Voice of Healing with Prophet Francis Kwate. 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
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As some are minini Pedia was said, the Pediani ya bonny. And then I'm in any war. Apart from Sar Samono or Cranon and Huyame, it's me by some be foul crana comedia home near Co Christo in chain. Hallelujah. Adia says, I had the most common thing. Adia, a force as he so. Titru, a Christophorum, Wama Yan Quasurumu. 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It is all catching any passe. 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

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Watch one more free bonnum. 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Demon ben, a shiny passe free bonim. No, be on your demon, Timmy Catcher will be said, Tinabonim. I didn't see that. And says any penitie no nyam kwa. Papa, so be far, ubenya hotawate. 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So be who's our how any be ma. Amen. Papa. And then a many penny in it. And then no papa, and then a many pa. It's me a con kind was sitting him. And you nyansa. And then we come for mom. Sir, John Humphrey Bonnie home. That's how John Humphrey Bonnie Hua. Now we have papa, oh, beto. Amen. Amen. Was the identity na mama papa eni musunim na mama bone di muso identity di enti a ebasa ne se obi a ye bone ni bi osu be bi da bi ene de ma nsaso na ka che Yesu se Yesu me pa onche atena eti na jeme obaje wo. 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One in your heaven or beco. So, one so be in your be or beco. Now, quite a fast call heaven in the morning yet. When you're having a mobile call, I didn't see a mountain as in your check quite a fast call. Now, till I bob baby, I hope. Heaven in fact, this and echo. You're the tin in a brandy at the call heaven. It is also per heaven, I call now to means. And whom free bonny moa now dada or cra. 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

0: 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It's in Yena, that some say, oh, but maybe I trust him by a cancer, there can be which I mean, oh, but we cheer say, and Yan was him, and Yan went to no sick and tina may buy so unquadianti. 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
0: Open all.
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Lucian Pay coming home. Sir coming home. Ya will be a sort of flu name. Oh, Timmy and Opera, Heaven FM Ghana, soon as Sugus would see. Sir coming home from Kuma becoming the home. See, I'm fasted the money. I mean, you must sit down for the year. You must sit down for the Mamma Christo. No. Mon come for the and sit up for the year, Mon from Macristo. No, no, no, no, no, no, no, no, no, no, no, no, no, no, no, no, no, no, no, no, no, no, no, no, no, no, no, no, no, no, no, no, no, no, no, no, no, no, no, no, no, no, no, no, no, no, no, no, no, no, no, no, no, no, no, no, no, no, no, no, no, no, no, no, no, no, no, no, no, no, no, no, no, no, no, no, no, no, no, no, no, no, no, no, no, no, no, no, no, no, no, no, no, no, no, no, no, no, no, no, no, no, no, no, no, no, no, no, no, no, no, no, no, no, no, no, no, no, no, no, no, no, no, no, no, no, no, no, no, no, no, no, no, no, no, no, no, no, no, no, no, no, no, no, no, no, no, no, no, no, no, no, no, no, no, no, no, no, no, no, no, no, no, no, no, no, no, no, no, no, no, no, no, no, no, no, no, no, no, no, no, no, no, no

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The dear young couple on the goose who cry among Kakranka could be seen. 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Nasia man, yeah, yeah, then come for Shenny Dean, Animun Yam. I'm going to go to the number 51 minutes inside 4 a.m. I did you a whole summer, man. I did you a whole summer, man. I did you a whole summer, man. I did you a whole summer, man. I did you a whole summer, man. I did you a whole summer, man. I did you a whole summer, man. I did you a whole summer, man. I did you a whole summer, man. I did you a whole summer, man. I did you a whole summer, man. I did you a whole summer, man. I did you a whole summer, man. I did you a whole summer, man. I did you a whole summer, man. I did you a whole summer, man. I did you a whole summer, man. I did you a whole summer, man. I did you a whole summer, man. I did you a whole summer, man. I did you a whole summer, man. I did you a whole summer, man. I did you a whole summer, man. I did you a whole summer, man. I did you a whole summer, man. I did you a whole summer, man. I did you a whole summer, man. I did you a whole summer, man. I did you a whole summer, man. I did you a whole summer, man. I did you a whole summer, man. I did you a whole summer, man. I did you a whole summer, man. I did you a whole summer, man. I did you a whole summer, man

0: prophet.
1: Oh, glory.
0: Francis Quatin.
1: Magnify you.
0: Yes, Evans Quine Junior, and it me dean.
1: The name of God and Son.
0: Jadan so, and
1: my name is Magna. I want you to follow me.
0: Someone
1: I'll
0: find you now.
1: Brandon,
0: what you have born, better than I see.
1: Jesus,
0: now.
1: I want you to subscribe. Go like every video. Subscribe. Stick with righteousness. Stick with righteousness. But I bought ten and nina when Sakano. Miss Woodinum. But ten and nina when Sakano. Hey, in free home. In free home. Yes, rather.
0: So, Gina, would you more about 10 in the moon? No matter what. No matter the situation, the best year be a rap. What in it? And I want Sakano, I said, Dinamuada, Dinamuada, Dinamuada, Dinamuada, every Huda, Nasa, and Pai, you for near become one. 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Ethiopia mobile app ni sero so onko twin ya so onko download ya sero wa download ka dia be ya bi abeko bia manya even fm gani as Elijah tti hallelujah na bibian so atima ko ya ma ye nyina Shalom, peace, Macrao.

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0: 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Now, if you know Bianca Sorino, at the pub bang, the bit me about. It will be who said along the line, Ubehu Sisiari, a can't wait. 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The one of them nom the old boy Jamay Bo, if you know been too before, or better so be too before. Nay, Ba Cope and Kofa Bama Niema. 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
0: 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Who is Sansa or Sanya or Simo 28? 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

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Jesus Christ is the demo. 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

0: Me did the Prophet Francis Quartin. 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
1: 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Jesus is here.
2: 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Jesus is Lord. Jesus is here. This is Heaven, heaven. 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
1: The power has been deposited in you. Go and be an agent of change. 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

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Oh my Israel and Ken.

We are Wednesday's edition. And I will could maybe so men on a da, a tosso, and you know so, and in 27th May 2026. Now, you might be a 2 days, Ojay Honse, as I said, and I will could. I drew a doubt, could I say, yeah? Besides, for Francis Kwati, yeah, we are founder and leader at the House of Power Ministry International Safono. If besides, mining, you say, you share to me, dear, you share one with you, and send your name, and what in Christo wona mnidi for so a wiye bere yi oyie no akwasam ye dwen ho a ye ntiasie asai se ye 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been sorry to my dear Cassie. So, Midi Adinana Ajinim Boati. I don't pay Quaku, we so answer. And I feel Reverend Bismarck Opuni Aboa.

FMonline.com on the internet. Also, bet me a join the show no enano pay. Nadia Krobia. Also, watch me a TV. Ewo honom. Afe yenu achi. Facebook Live. And also, so you can join us live. Na ano pay. Show no also watch me a TV. Ewo honom. Aya like page na share. Ma for Franco. ATM, NTB, YouTube, Heaven TV Ghana. YouTube, Heaven TV Ghana. And also, you can join us live and clear. Show no them our YouTube and Nano page. Join us right now. Now, so Tidia Krubia. I feel you come from outside. App on us, only download you, yeah. And yeah, Nano pay, yeah. Tijuana Mouse is here. Now making sure say also over download the app on our sign say the custom app on the boy and ye pa app on a boy and quanson on Kosopa app on and the power won't pee and it is a one download you are near my baby now or honor more on Sanka and she'll be baby now or honor more a bed yaja I say we a divine app. I tell you, my brother, a divine app. And it's a empanning for your one.

And pay so you see iPhone there. And I'm going to App Store. Oh, you see iPhone, I'm going to App Store and I'm pay. Nah, you download the app, okay? See, no, ever. And what I say, I'm going to type Eddie Hashem, say, HOP Ministry. That's right. HOP Ministry. They were App Store. App on the Bia Banacha, say, what was about to happen? Let be a mom. Now, so I download in the come up. Now, Bibia, I come up. And it's not a place that iPhone phone in you better download the app, no? That was App Store. Now, download you, yeah. Social media handles, you know, your internet. You know, you're ready. Bibia, shall I come up, pa? And yes, I'm what?

bana ana say Facebook eh TikTok ana say Instagram ninyina eh wo app kese no so a time bia opa bia also we were na also programs ahodo ninyina watch me at ye bia wo ho na say bia kama ado pay radish up a yame ya adomo a Friday Empire Bokesi, you know, you're jinam. 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

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I empire Bokasia Ekoso. 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

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I this is back with you. 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

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And in China pay. 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
1: I'm not saying that. Okay, Danny Mipacho also on a pay my neck, he says.
3: And none of them take us right here, that was it.
1: Amen.
3: And see if you back to stay here. And so tired of being real, but I see you through, but we are the time kindly to stay here. But the affair by meaning in us, the Cassas Dania Yin Kennedy, that's it. The Asian and Sunny Mumma or Denny D. Four Prophet Francis Quartier. Our two few only in him, just all you snooper. And always sunny with few only in him, the Castle Ryan said, Dawas. In Shark, then call my D. Four, then you D. Four Bar, a Prophet Smith
1: Quartier.
3: Now go and throw me, and I know you can see all the best to start him. Amen.
1: Amen. Maybe I tell heaven.
4: Departure,
1: why, Nana? Departure, Baby Alfrefi.
4: And I'm Patrick,
1: yes, you know. Lydia, I know pay you well, so me patch me into us today.
4: Oh, I know pay again, William. And yes, Daniel, you nearly cabby and my Christo.
1: Amen.
4: The Christo, I see, baby, so I say, and crowd, so I buy a home buying all my wants, a master, and I do more in that. That's a Christo, Uncle, I would dinner, said Anka. Yes, your doctor said Christo did die. 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There's one we are more bobble for our cool, beautiful quartz, so I bet Sunny and my and nay a free bonny ma. All right, and when I'm cold, the other place. Yes, sure, we did conquer, yes, sure, we did conquer no play. The castle was sure, or beautiful quartz. Only my mercy, near Bussianina, I don't want to hear one young kids yet. Monson Nana, a radin shram of pa was my pa, Moyama Christo.
1: Amen.
5: I'm a page yet that Christ was yet the Moyam share at the mano.

0: 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One who was for yina a yenshira. Nana, one who are better for Christo, one shira won't want in any moon chemo. Heaven, oh,
1: Ewana, yepe, me by your heaven. Oh, dear, baby, I'll free free. Yo, Matilda, I'll pay you also. My end of Christmas. Amen. Radin Shaw on Sopa, South Fair Basso, Heaven. Heaven. Never told me, Baby, how free free. Yo, Mamma, if I try to pay you, was so mean to us today. You're dead, Christus.
2: And you're Heaven FM. Heaven, oh. Yes,
3: yes, yes.
1: Amen.
3: Amen. Amen.
1: No
3: credit.
1: Amen.
3: And the pension can be drink on corner. Yes, in a crystal. And the pin nothing.
1: Amen.
3: It's not cowding. And in your man cowding.
1: Amen.
3: I say, you would dear papa. You can say you're Gawati.
1: Amen.
3: So why you're dogs?
1: Amen. Maybe I told heaven. Heaven. Heaven.
4: What?
1: Maybe I told you, Baby, I'll free free.
4: If I
1: told me, I'll pay my auntie was today. Who also?
4: Amen. When that day you show and crashes the Mawasadia Maya, say, Yenya, yea, boy, Banetia, may and men would be any of Fatani and say, then that day was here with Yaman. Peter and Nan would pay yet Tawasi Wati, and you may yet Tawasi Wati. David Divide Tawasi, I should hear that, yet Tawasi Wati, to Akaya come with Yaman. I sit down coming in, I eat coming in, drinking coming in. The moon sang nine more day, the Maya Papa Prophet Francis Fighting, and then Mammy Mamma Bessie, and we will shower my papa.
1: Amen.
4: And now, who are the for me? I
1: mean, we shall show on Sopa, Mamma, so basso. May patch all heaven.
5: Why me a pool, and not what for?
1: May patch all dee, baby, I'll free free.
5: May patch all your feminine, and I'll buy.
1: You, Nana, and a pay you also, my inner Christmas here.
5: Oh, Nana, we was papa with the Christmas here no pay. Christ said, Yawaye, I know ain't me, can't I didn't see us here, and no one to me would be a rabbi. A brosso. You can say, yeah. Oh, two for an obey in Sri Lanka, yet I was say. Nana was today, and some room, never didn't have to deal with him, I said, and I say, would you win any part? Everybody, I'm a family that was free. You are the Ninja Master Dada. Christmas, don't come with you, Minka Faraby, and Radio Mamma Metiasi. And I didn't know who I am and I'm so I'm a die. I'm sorry. Everybody, I'm a family that was saying, and we shall not come on more. What is to do? Any young papa, Professor Francisco, and you need for bar, Mamma.

0: Sikwati. 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Any House of Power sorry nina Omae Kronkro Ghana. 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
1: Wana. Yepe. All right, a radin shall pass on so Frebaso heaven.
2: Oh, yeah,
1: me bacha odin babi out free free.
2: Isaac, Abini, the last of two. What's up to you? I'm better free.
1: Okay, Isaac, I don't pay me into us today.
2: I don't pay if you're more dinina. If you're more dinina, I'm with the Mumbadia, who mean you're radia.
1: Yeah, question.
2: It is up there, Yahumia. Get me come back. So a kayaka at the Poma. So I saw kayaka, I am quite dear, Madame Wa. This is a Sada, I and I say, Tonton, and come for, and Pedja, the married dear Crown Crono. They got me the Nasio, and I see. If you want Dina, the Nigia, getting my yum, they should have married dear Crown Crono. They should have come for Mamma with you, I don't want you for the power for the eradicate of doing it.
1: Ewana yepe aradish up heaven.
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1: yo Elizabeth anopai waso my auntie we
5: anopai yes ye in fact Christian na se be ngi so yes she and the cars and the onion were bringing out and the days were ya. Pay any of your soon. The family did not have my far. They are pondering after Democrats for also more buffer. Crystal, and the famous of the was happy. Crystal, and the day I am in the year that one summer over and the people you wouldn't do so proper number two points over. No one yammer over and rather that.
1: All right, John, I'm going to pay your debt, Christmas. 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
0: Bachere.
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0: 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I say, and quite to and I'm going to see, and I pay yet done. I see, yet then I say, be why you yet cheat and come from Pedia and Munyamachia. You can't mean now and come on after for Radina and Copo. Yes, when the mom wanted the moon, she ran so many D4, Prophet Francis, quite a new D4, Mama Missy, any more with their bringing a crystal, or for Saint Shamuda. Amen.
2: Amen. When you're Radin Shaman, so far so Frebas for heaven. When you're Pachodi, baby, I'll free free.
3: Pacho, Mwataka, from Brajo.
2: Yo, Brajo, I know pay your dead Christmas. My auntie owns it.
3: The Christmas, shrink a rather. Oma, friend, and ya, a funama moons. I be full sorry. What did you not be brave? What say, new puppy? But the rather not do me see a cat as a phone.
2: The
3: damn coupon, I see, young toy in cheer. Say, cheer can't get into me, and yes, can't cheer. Send a new bread team. Miska cry will be cry. Can I just say you rather? Then Ed Bashir rather name. Get the young from Fabi Radio. You'll be riding it in, sir, at the bank canadian. I use in and come from intentional canadian. On a washing end or the doctor can young one down. Doctor, or you had that awesome booby brie or young sharp you with Radinum. Rather man and sharp him. It'd be rather see. In a year with the witch, you know, the central, whether ever, if you are then Kayan, Umbo Yamban,
2: Amen,
3: Brewa Kayan, Mende, Ochina, Dapeni, Ebusini, Aki, Radin Yakat,
2: Amen, Minister,
3: Radin Shah, Oboyan, O Jesus Christ, the name, Heaven, oh,
2: Wana, Yepe, a Radin Shah, Pa, Mipacho Heaven, Minion Pacho Din, Babi, our free. Okay, Isaac, I know pay. I'm going to was today. Amen. Mama, see, that come to heaven. Oh, na, yepe.
4: When
2: you are riding so pass so bad, so
4: heaven.
2: Me pa chow di, baby, free. Me pa chow
4: Daddy, really, if he be moving and I any story move. No, one dana, not a million arm of boy and something about the other. And I said, because he said, I was you, that I would do, and the young family doing, that I was Amen.
2: Amen. Heaven. Heaven. About heaven. Odin Babi, how
5: free?
2: Yo, Mammy, I know how you also meant you.
5: Amen.

0: Yes, Father, I'm born. 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You mean the evening answer? I've been here bringing all the dummy, many a papa, no more dummy. The dream, so pardon the bum. Because I'm young coming in, I can come in and come for a candy to get an aspect. There be our real Russians, you are so your muscle, if he a man may have some power, meaning I don't aspect. And of things, you can't help.
1: Papa, I'm a man.
2: Amen.
1: Maybe I told you, baby, I'll free.
2: Sister,
1: of course, we patch out. Child Honka cry, baby, I wouldn't know why.
2: And
1: down Honka cry, and here say, I'm on a bit more. Yepa, maybe I told me, auntie, what's the down of pay?
2: Now, what you mean, I feel.
1: Amen.
3: Make us feel free, just to make them tabernacle.
1: You want tabernacle to pay you or so many to us, sir?
3: Oh, I'm not saying she had the truth. I'm not sure you're crash on my own muscle. I rather I share your phone, so we are now 20 a moment young we are so. I can't say Christ on the pay at Damasu. Diana Cassia said anymore, now your crown, that's on tomorrow. You're done, I see the brain on the pay.
1: Amen. May watch all heaven.
2: Oh, Annie.
1: Odi, baby, I'll free.
2: Just a party.
1: You, may watch all also on a pay, my interior. There was no mission, common papa, and mama. I saw for him now, and I'm going to heaven.

0: 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Okay, maybe I was so meant to an appear.
1: Amen.
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2: 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I say it's my papa, so now put on papa. And in some hour, they might have done it down with you, me and me, and not my experience, so may I feel sorry after him. 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
0: 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A radio show on surpass of Frebas or heaven.
3: Me
0: patch old dee, baby, I'll free free.
3: Patch
0: out some anti money coming, my free free, I brought it. You, Auntie, me patch
3: out was one of pay me into you. Patch out none of pay. That's a man, the pay. At the same face, the infinite, they are the last one man. And there were that to be brave, or dinner band was so called out, but eh, me and Copan, I mean, now your comfort must unturn. 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And in Yamna, you are not great. Yamazin, and Yamna, I said that I only had the Amazon my head. That's your opinion.
0: I said, I'm a Christian, dear.
3: I
0: was so
3: different. I know how for it, man. I felt well for what you know. I mean, sure.
0: Amen. A radin shawon so heaven.
4: Heaven, I'm a fool.
0: Me pacha odi, babi ya ofre free.
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0: Yo, imagine I no pay you also, me patch me into you.
5: Yo, I no pay the accounts already. 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
0: Amen.
5: The wedding could no my my emon so yes. 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Say, yeah, brave. When ye. Heaven FM, Elijah TV, dear Maria, so dear Mom, my Ghana. Not really day now, don't for near my papa, Kuto, now so now we eat the Maya. 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Yeah, do I say? 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Yeah, do I say? Yeah, do I say? Heaven, oh,
0: na, yep, maybe I show heaven. Heaven. Me pa chodi ni babi ya ofre free na kasa di mame wae. Me pa chodi ni babi ya ofre free. 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
4: Yeah.
0: Me pa chow heaven.
4: Ewa na yepe.
0: Me pa chodi ni babi ya ofre free minu ya.
4: Ya fwa me ajwa mi kasisi bwe mene siyam.
0: Yo, me pa chow me intiwe, uwa so.
4: Me pa chow ino pe ye de radia si.
0: Amen.
4: Kwa nisho si pana ni bambo dea boye. And I'd be a quarter and one, I'd share your so cry or so. I'm not going to be until my own attitude says, say, be. But the air can quite jump by the woman and pay a tear, fear, a shame, young Yannicka's fear. There's me dear no son, or so soon a dean, and a pay a danacer than I said, it's really dear crown corner. When the power in a brabham, the person strenny dear for Francis Quart is so anonymous. My young swag the bear for to say, and never won't quite your corner. There's young coupon shrun, shrun, and I said for, and I said for young bass, I see none, a pay a string, and coupon some more moon, and so on, so be on show also. No more the job for the Miss Shamu, so there be a more petty dear so, and then coupons and bang, and a Miss Shamu, and Miss Shamu, heaven.
0: Wow, nah, yep. 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
6: Masho ehwan eku.
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0: I'm not sure.
8: I
0: saw my name at the
8: I'm going to say that Christ has opened the door. A Christian Quan, a man in Anope. I didn't show any beef from the Podden on Mammy. And they are Mammy,
0: Mammy. Amen. Maybe I tell heaven. Heaven. Okay. 0245-488-066-0501-322-214. Me bacho heaven. Heaven. Me bacho heaven.
7: What
0: are you doing? What are you doing? What are you doing? What are you doing? What are you doing? What are
7: Amen. They come putting to the ceremony, not your man, so get done as the
0: other part.
7: Amen. And the mother, I see, and now my boy, I want him. It is here where I want him, I mean, and come here.
0: Amen.
7: One woman, one son, the dia, or the best man, get done as the
0: other man. Amen. Radish, I was so far. Why, near pet? Me about your heaven.
9: Kwane,
0: Odin, baby, I'll free free.
9: And I'm by them what summer. Never made a bumper.
0: Never show me into an appeal.
9: And I tell me they are for fancy. I wonder why you are money. They are there,
0: Okay.
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0: 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Now, and right, divine encounter, the old tea, you know, also what can be a dear tray. All right, me patch our heaven.
11: If I shall have me a fool.
0: What do you mean by being free free?
11: If I shall mess in the uncle.
0: Yo, Messi, me patch your ending come away. 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
11: Yo, Enra, your mamma, and my SPS, yes, say. 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
12: Now we're asking you a
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1: Okay. 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
2: Now, coming down with the old pet in this family, or bar, but I think that was it. 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
4: Nana, embra, eradi, fa, lewa, huwa, fa, eradi, odi, fwa, ba, so, niye, kata, fa, wari, eho, se, emano, buta, intia, ye, ba, sa, se, eradi, amo, ye, se, ye, mene, namo, ye, ne, di, na, ye, na, ewa, buta, ye, di, intia, odi, ye, then for the money, the age, just how our room. I'm a money be cheating, man, on the Nebutai, and you will buy the same woman who will stop them and said you will see the end of them and any swaddling. I see me up them now on Quadrian, so ain't there more. I already knew the great echo of Zamijim, and she a man, you need that for my man, and he is so many said they are when he swaddling.
1: Heaven, oh, yep, a radin shower on supper. May patch all heaven. Would you be our free?
3: If I did, I don't make a such a book.
1: You may patch all me into it, and round come on the hen house, okay?
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1: Okay.
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2: All right. 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
1: woman.
2: 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I bury a young woman, young quite the
1: park.
2: She has to hold it there, a man to say the only new connoisseur. I have sent us to me, dear, any shilling tea. Then I mean, quite your morning, many get an extra crap on, said me, Jenny B. Mabe blaye kukuti womu fie ma fie na tete ya pansam eni tina wase ma ya isi ya jipi nye sui nyanku ponsi ma ya odona saa bote ya nga bemo nyanku poni mutia ebe haba ya so niti ya ma ya watu diye bebe da ya soa ya wase ya ye kusise nyanku poni betie ni nimu nyanku
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3: Why I'm poor, Nana.
1: Odi, baby, I'll free free.
3: Pacho, Mambi, Mamponsing.
1: You, Mambi, me Pacho, me and you,
3: Nana, I'm a play a radin for you for bar.
1: Amen.
3: Sansendra, a radin on the so. A chain margin is see, but I ya. Cassassi, a new ra was him. Nancy, so you move to one, ya. I, you could see you
1: move.
3: And now, so I'm on pussy at me, ya, ya, and you, and Yanis, a dear radic. In general, mammy, who is say, I was so bad, dear, over quite while, and including tea, I woke quite while.
1: Okay.
3: Rather, but I didn't see a cobwa bear, mamma. I'm on when you saw the moon at me up there. Nana, my mama saw the apa and sent us and check to we. And can't come back crew. Not a mabba wanna ever. I want to be around you.
1: Okay.
3: Only can you say, I do, and son, one more room. Now, yes, I said, yeah, yeah, penny for you be, yeah, yeah, yeah, yeah, yeah, funny, I'm a crying son. A radiation, you give for bar.
1: Amen.
3: You will slap up answers. Heaven, oh,
1: a na yepe. 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
0: 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Amen. Amen. Amen. Amen. Amen. Amen. Amen. Amen. Amen. Amen. Amen. Amen. Amen. Amen. 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
1: 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Now, and now, your mammy, Eka Safa, and Marbotaya. 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
0: Medium pacho also. I don't pay me into it. And right then, I'm so to ye.
3: And ra, Yamisha, mama.
0: Amen.
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4: heaven 90.1
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0: and you are Nana, and you're fire for fire because if you're some mama, Edia Brenna or Katafa, the reason why both I ain't saying and Copa Dima about that is so. 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
2: And someone are pay a rather number D for so I can at the actual end. Or you need to fool me to jump. And then you're going to meet you and we'll make us.
1: You.
2: Or say, you can't an apa. You can't a year.
1: Can a year.
2: Or see TB. Now I'm really be ba. Or send a phone on Cassabu.
1: Sir.
2: But if you know someone walking, you know. Aye, but the machidi for
1: echo heaven. Yeah,
2: but the machidi for one one at men some do on what so now won't abidimachi some ma, but the one echo heaven. Oh, Cassan, I was saying, me, Obin can be that. I was as he so.
1: Yeah.
2: I know only the walker. Now, I say, dear Osuma, man. And I catch them and say, Onka.
1: Yeah.
2: Not just say, I have someone, a mood.
1: A mood.
2: Pa.
1: Mood. Pa.
2: I yeah. Some way, yes, you can be. Moses be can be, but Nedia, no, Nayas, I see, yeah, so.
1: Okay.
2: I read this in my fa name mine, Emereno, no uncle Sorin. Elijah, no mean by, Obia Bay enough from the said ye, or no rade, at the small one. You hang a known by, Obia Bay and a Juma said ye rade, at the small no. Sarana, a snuff one also, a baby Christochi. Obia answer by ye, Juma, said ye, Christo, a pesa one ye. And Prophet Francis Quartin on Oswaba.
1: No credit.
2: Nin Samoa walking in and say, I rather saw my fennipa.
1: And
2: oh heaven.
1: Yeah.
2: To a dinner chili for echo.
1: Sir.
2: Nah. Yes, sir, send me dance here, chubby fire dance here. Unipa bien was, I see, so bet me a young quam, but I turn a name and come.
1: And come home. Yeah.
2: Unipa bien. Me ba for dear, and I'm no coin. Me ba sorrentem, and I'm no coin. Me tiam to sue you do, and I'm no coin. A dear be only pay ye was sorry demo beano. Certain and nay, and come one. Edding, so crab it, my young one. No dear for a cassa, or some may your tin and any. May your otini nini, a radio boomitene, a mammy. It's media, my young quon. Naso be nin quo, better at your baby and quadia quo.
1: Debbie. 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
2: ain't in a radidin kind jaden quo. Nenison say ye. Penelso, a mano. Chirani near one ya quia, one for so, a dear. Won't you tune in nine, ain't sim, and son with my otini nini. Why any in every? The last all castles may my women quite young woodman.
1: Yeah.
2: I am a naka
1: naka.
2: 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So I saw it in a chiddy four qua, na chiddy four no. 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
7: 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you, I love you, I love you, I love you, I love you, I love you, I love you, I love you, I love you, I love you, I love you, I love you, I love you, I love you, I love you, I love you, I love you, I 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you, I love you, I love you, I love you, I love you, I love you, I love you, I love you, I love you, I love you, I love you, I love you, I love you, I love you, I love you, I love you, I love you, I love you, I love you, I love you, I love you, I love you, I love you, I love you, I love you, I love you, I love you, I love you, I love you, I love you, I love you, I love you, I love you, I love you, I love you, I love you, I love you, I love you, I love you, I love you, I love you, I love you, I love you, I love you, I love you, I love you, I love you, so. And to say, I'm so young, yes, it's here, Brassier. I'm telling some may you done for one, Father, no, you ain't ready before me. But I don't have to for me, having a one, a call, one hour ban of consumer. You're not sitting here, my name, you know, some so. I'm coming with you. And say, Radia, Shannon, no place, so what do you for say about what I say, I call heaven? That I radia, she did me, Radia, so I am papa. Now I'm telling us, one man watching TNN 7, a banner, a canoe.
1: Amen. Amen. Amen. Amen.
8: Amen.
1: Amen. Amen. Amen. Amen. Amen. Amen. Amen.
8: Amen. Amen. Amen. Amen. Amen. Amen. Amen.
1: Amen. Amen. Amen. Amen. Amen. Amen. Amen.
8: Amen. Amen. Amen. Amen. Amen. Amen. Amen. Amen. Amen. Amen. Amen. I am from the
1: city.
8: Okay. And I have been in the Yinshira. And I'm a mania and Nigia Park and Safa. We must say, my mamma, do you foresee Nama between the cheap? Nasabia mentioned my young one. If I didn't show I am Papa, not on Yanaka, say, on Adi and Yanamo. Amen.
1: Amen. Heaven. Heaven. Heaven. Maybe I tell heaven 0245 488 066 0501 322 214 heaven heaven
9: Me
1: pa chodi babia o free free.
9: Jo Michael ni Santa Cipri.
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0: say, oh, small phone will qualify. 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I see the opposite, who go ahead with me, be at you, and I say, I'm in Shano, but I don't share it to people to me. 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
1: Ahana, yep, a radin shower, sopa. 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
2: Me
1: pacho baby Alfi.
2: Mam
1: pacho mpoke na fo. 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
2: Yo ano pe di radio so en shama na. Amen. 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Me je papa mo pe. 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
1: Okay.
2: Pere se se na wan se se wo ko de bi ne wo. Na u na o director wa.
1: Yeah.
2: O nu di ni and I watch it all. Who could give him?
1: Sir.
2: O quantum food, dear, mono do with him and watch it all quaint. Intino, my dear papa would say, Papa, your quantum for pa.
1: Okay.
2: Then they bring me home as a coffin. Let me dinner, some are all can they chin and no more they cheer. And then I'm also so. Let me in young painting a jack of a hotel, your quantum for pa. And the pair rather goes to a shamu.
1: No
2: more than the young which has not seen the HBB or Christian Sanum, Papa and Mamma, my age. Heaven,
1: Ewana, Epe, me patch of heaven.
3: Ewana, Epe.
1: Would you be out for free? But
3: for the free, it's so contact.
1: Never tell me into an away.
4: Jesus is Lord.
3: I'm going to say, so my boy, what did you phone in? And fire and call heaven.
1: Okay.
3: We are upon Islam in a
1: amen.
3: Heaven.
1: Ewana, yepe. Me patch of heaven. Me patch of heaven. Heaven.
5: Ewana, yepe.
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1: Margina, no pay. 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
5: Na pe megen ho se oye osmafo no kwafo onyankopon di fo konkonkon a weye bre ewurade osma ni se o mefa ewurade ma emra heaven megen ho se oye otini ni ni konkonkonkonkon ki ka obie ni ne ho heaven o
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6: ha na eto na na age ni mbu ate
1: mi na pa cho di ba bi a ofrefri
6: Paul,
1: they can
6: free
1: Balakasi Adam Kwame. Okay, Paul, I'm pay Odi for Francis Quartin. What's so Jane Hosea? Me and Tio, eh?
6: Nane, Miss Ro, Megreno Hose.
1: Mm-hmm.
6: Obit me, Casase, Ostro Bibia, Ostro of an example. Nase, Utmi Casa Pese, Elabon Timua. Let us win me, dear Oka. Or two near Ujinasu at a Kadia Oka.
1: Okay.
6: Yempo, if me cassa, we are the Bobia, let's say Nipper be thrown noir. If Yakaka, Nipper thrown noir. Let us say, your cassa, or boy some, Wajina, or boy some so, or boy some so two men. And no energy, me so me give you.
1: Okay.
6: Say, make Sassan and say, I'm part of the ever for heaven.
1: Okay.
6: If your boy some, when I say our prophet Francis Quartin and me,
1: okay,
6: in the beginning, prophet Francis Quartin will say, oh, yeah, Obia or the other call heaven,
1: okay,
6: heaven, oh,
1: na, yepe, Radisha, heaven, heaven,
3: but you want it too.
1: What do you mean, baby, how free? But
3: you may be a demand on the ticket post.
1: Yo, many of my patch out, my ATOA, or do you for no soldier?
3: I'm a general, say, or your beer, my uncle can ask me the name, but I'm not going to come on walk, or your astro, and to the men, the Austin would to me. And here is the day, but you for the Jack, the Austin would to me. Next day, the Dodash and the Fernandia, the Epigas soon to me soon open. 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
0: You are a Ranyan Copon Shramo Bibre.
1: Amen. 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
0: Now, Sana Qua, Professor Matuquati.
1: Amen.
0: Near me, our papa will say, Osha, Anano, near ye Moses, a free Muslim. Sanya Somadia and Camosis, one son and Minko, Mizrin, they did that. And so I sound say to me, D. Asuman and Tin Yankopo, Asuman and T. And you say, one Surona, one Ferry, do to me the Aquagina, a year, a Saru, and him. Now, Aquagina, so, or the Kukudru in Namaye, Akasa, say, to me, D. Naya, the Asumano. Sana, your papa, Professor Sukaki, at here. About you, so I sound for new seminar kind of women in your wash manner. And to you, are you China? Yanya Bajuma, name who's on Nepa and me in Fana, this in your Noakasa Casa and a free Anna Walker and throw some the enemy. I sound on the mini wash man and to know what you could do in Namia Aka.
1: Okay.
0: And to Nigeria Papa, I can say, or your summer poor Naja, I Yanko Passman of Sonya Day, Umbramba Chiranapa. Kwanya yamfa na yentimye de anyankwa nti yentie no na yendi na chi e banyankwa awu Yesu dimu already nshira no
1: already shaw so
0: amen
1: amen me ba chow heaven
2: e kwana me peo
1: mi na ba chow din ba bi a ofre free
2: you are near the mandari
1: John also dwin odi for no hosa me yentie wan ofe
2: ana no pa ye beka so nyankopon ko se sha papa mai pa
1: amen.
2: Na the mechanic say a no custom through the so on Yankopo na Sumano. That Wamra and the fire. And it's a woman to me, Zuampa. As I say, you mean, sir, Nana Wahoi, the Rap of Brasumani, but don't mess with Wamra or throw an innocent or Dubaco. Or Dubaco, the field. And to it, that on Yankopo na Wasuma, Papa, so Wamra, the fire, so over there, or friends, they be dinner chair, or dear Konyankopo, then Yankopo.
1: Amen. Amen. Amen. Heaven.
3: Or a true and faithful servant of God. Ah, what soon you want to see her say? Be a Christ or dear Shen and Son, and no one or Baba, or so on the fire and Mreno. Now I catch her, or you know, no crew anything in me, so I catch her and say, or the air coho, not on or the embeco, into the human, so or a true and faithful servant of God.
1: Okay.
3: Ah, he can be a woman whom you can in a no quiet or see him more than a neighbor and a look one a bit in Radian who's all your no papua or the Homer Egano. Amen.
1: Amen. Esther Radisha on Sopa, so Freba Swanope. Heaven. Heaven.
4: Ewan and me too.
1: Me Pacho Dean Baby Alfrefi.
4: Me Pacho, any dim, Mama Jenny, I mean a name.
1: Yamine nim also dwia odi fo no ho sa mi enti wa no pe
4: yi. Dame suma fo Prophet Francis Kwachi. Yanko Ponti as a four ne bani dear, dear Major Fanoni said, if Ladi and a Asumano, or say, if Ladi amami to me, if Ladi or Bosonia Sassi, a Jew to me, now or Sumao, Serco as I say so, media a wohono, call Nako form of blemia, if Ladi and a amami to me, in the Utieni Casa, ah, or can. Or Casa, it was 2 minutes so ampa.
1: Okay.
4: Casa no crowd than where they say Radi na Asumano, the Babano, a yano cray, say Obefa, Yanko Pon, Emma, Ako, Befaina, Yako, Yae, Besuti, Amana, Noa, Sem, Yanisha Munina, non Kaimo, oh yes, Dim, Amen.
1: Amen. A Radin Shawan Sopa, Heaven.
5: Why,
1: me ba chodi Baby, I'll pray for you. All right, me pacho was so anopay me into you.
5: I'm not saying.
1: Okay.
6: Amen.
1: All right, mini Aradin Shawan, so heaven.
7: One,
1: okay. Me Dean, Baby, I'll free free.
7: Sammy, the Cassafi Dominacy.
1: You, Sammy, me Bacho, me into an appear.
7: Me would you are the young coupon D for say. Are you teaching D for no on the Sasso? Then you mean about a yabri
8: word.
7: If you say empty, sign some more can you empty be done. Then we say and cream pigeon, you didn't mean who say.
8: Jesus is here.
9: Yeah,
6: Amen.
1: All right. Aradin Shrawo Sopa, heaven.
9: Odin
1: Babi, I'll free free.
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1: Ah tene ne abra bo ene no kredi ewo ni mu. 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
0: Okay.
1: Ene so bia wo he anokre wo ni mu no. A woman who said, or Cassa, or Cassa Waku could draw so. 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The Radi Shirano, now one shram, my own shram when you have no.
0: A Hana, Yepe, a Radi Shrawan Sopa, heaven. Many a patch of dean, baby, how free free.
2: But so, I question at a lot of food here.
0: You are question, I don't pay what you for no gene, Jose.
2: Nana, say, Jerry, did you so? Ocasadia answer or shark here if I listen in the Pamela. On vast and inquiry in if I listen in the Pamela.
0: Yeah.
2: To Ocasi should be. Now, she will be with me Casawa that the other don't pay. Ocasia also do cover the old name of our uncle.
0: Ade obako
2: ndi ni show this one na le bota ye ko tin je ba de ne ba ta zi ni so se o me fa wona wa ye ne dia emran
0: okay
2: sin yami shira ni di ko no ishe mo be je ko ni na no ishira mama nso
0: ara de shira wa so pa so fa ba so heaven
1: e wa ni e to nana
0: me pa cho udin ba bi a o fre fre
1: ba ti e fa mi ajo no ka se fi be ba na sian
0: I do have a patch of me into an affair.
1: An affair, so they are not going to be in fire, but it is for one affair. I am quite dear, Quanya, and Rabbi, the number of my Ghana. Ghana 4 year pay, Rabbi, Chief Quanya, and Sean quite dear Quanya, Chief, 2 year bomb pay. A Rabbi, the deal for now, but I don't know quite dear Quanya offer and such a young Quano. It's Yentino. Yentino, you don't want Quanya, as you shall know. Once I did the number say, all the fun is so ideal, Quanya. Yeah, you name the year you boom, sold them, yeah, bomb, fire, but you name the year corner. I read it before, no, I don't know quite your corner if you have a Christian number here. Say, young son, so, maybe young quite your mayor cry. The Jamaican said, I did for so no more, and quite your corner, I did not bear your dream. I read it for me now, amen.
0: Amen. I read it, oh, shall one supper, heaven. Never told you, baby, I'll free.
3: What
0: you
3: Joshua because
0: he can be. All right, Joshua, I'm paying you. Or did you for no gene? I
3: was saying, well, so major was there. Now, Copana, I did take it in the same. There, I think, last money time, there, Uncle Fayin Black. Oh, you could take to me be. And here, a different one day, you could take to me be. Now, Copana, you could take in the same day. And my friend, my family, now, and one umbra. And she told me now, Ukitano, if you are anywhere. Yadimura, and Tinacopan, no, I'm in a timid day. 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I had seen you, my father, and that. Then, sir, it was a moment, a couple of shaman, now come, help no.
0: Ehwana, yepe, me patch of heaven. 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
0: 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Okay. And a young son, so quite now, you could see a seminobu. A Samoa and a pay, ye genasua, ye besides a D4 Francis Quartin, would be in a Hosano. Yen sign so call, na yen kuti a semino ba kumi nu. Yen sign so ba, na ya twa course on so edi amount. Yen komre.
2: Radi de ma basse, be befendi pa ako heaven. 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No, no, to me ben or war befendi pa ako heaven. Me wo to me papa. 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And ya true summoning nada sem, wouldn't he be that? Obinson kai be that. Maka. Na de amekano. The Osmanen or Semin Kanchel or say, Mimme Fow Emran in Cheng. It is up a heaven a cordia, me too for say, Tieme, Nebbi Dimechi, now Ben Yanqua. A radi de Mabba say, be befriendly pa ako heaven. Opa, brabe kaho, Buma Samanen Kwasia Sam, wouldn't he be that? No, no, to me Ben or war befriendly pa ako heaven. Me wo to me, papa. I may dimachi di for ako heaven. And ya true summoning nada sem, won't he be that? Obinson can be that. Maka. Na the American, the Osmanen or Semin Kanchel or say, Mimme Fow Emran in Cheng. It is up a heaven a cordia, me too for say, Tieme, Nebbi Dimechi, now Ben Yanqua.
0: Okay, and it is up a heaven a cordia, or defo no say, Tieno, Nebbi Dimechi, now Ben Yanqua. And a pay when ya summer or defo no kaya, ye jina sona ya bisa say, Odifo no Jane ne Hussein. All right, 0245-488-066-0501-322-214. Me pacho heaven.
1: Hello.
0: Eh, wan ye pewudi babia ofre free.
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0: All right, me pacho was one of my meeting where.
1: Me go di ko pa ton so en ni ko en ni o ba. Odifo ba ko pa na ko pa man so na di ya champion ko heaven.
0: Okay. 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All right, Isha.
1: Or the other co heavy.
0: We bacho din baby out free free. Oh, we bacho fena ma fa din baby out free free.
1: We bacho e fena de buraku.
0: Okay. We bacho no pay me tie onso e. 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
1: bacho.
0: Aye.
1: Me ke di phone wo se. 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We small fan of Parisfo.
0: Okay.
1: Yeah, the dear small son fan bra heavy. Thank you for tray heavy coin. And the bear, yet here some near this one and a beco heavy. And this is the own twinkle. They be our tray aquino. They be our carbonism. And she boy a small fan of California. I mean, Shirano. I'm sure Mama Messi Difoba. No, I'm sure Mujumay Fonina. Amen.
0: Amen. Now, Oishrao Sopa, heaven.
3: That's
0: a one. Maybe I'll be out free.
3: Gomez,
0: maybe I came out down with the Adoma. You, Mamma, maybe Pacho was on a pay in
3: tears, or defon or Jane or Hussein. One of the two say, Defos, not for the
0: Quafua,
3: Akasiano, almost beer. Since what Chiami and I was smart for gas for no woman. Only 2 minutes could I want to say a friend and mina. Yes, I'm what I said beer or Hino, Akano, and I was smart. Yamono,
0: okay,
3: so
0: okay. 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
1: ehwani epe
0: odi babi a ofre free
1: nana jenum bwate elizabeth cape coast
0: okay mini aba pa chawa so anu pay me ntie onso e odi for no dwen no hosen
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0: aha
1: oh yeah no kwafo
4: city, a beautiful painful no more. And I really am doing young coupons and I bet on my gun.
0: Okay.
4: And to end the module, no one no quote should go on a papalacan. So on him is all a car, and to an uncar. Oh, no small fine, yammy, I'm small, no more fine uncle. So where's the piacan no, or buffer in uncle? Now you pay your mezzinature. Your mezzinature, no, you hand out for heaven.
0: Oh,
4: my gana, woman in the papanature, no, the hand out for heaven. Heaven, oh,
0: the Hana, yepe, heaven.
5: The Hana, yepe.
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6: But you want a few.
0: Odin, baby, I'll free free.
6: And the money, my father, baby, and if you were done.
0: Okay, maybe I'll meet you.
6: The dream of this phone was said, no quiet, or your smartphone, no quiet for. As long as the woman say a handful, no so small beer.
0: Oh, Mama, what do you care about? So, what do you care about counting? You can't 1-1. 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
7: aha
0: ya pro odi ba bi a free free
7: watch me dikuna me ka fesu obu okwa
0: wu okay we watch all so an pam yin ti we odi for no dey no say
7: papa no say or your smartphone no call for ampa
0: okay. Okay, already right, shall so also for a bus so heaven.
5: I want to go, Nana.
0: Udi, baby, I'll free free.
5: But I'll get you.
0: Okay, say, I'm going to pay you. What do you for no dream, Jose?
5: Nana,
0: I'm going
5: to pay you. I'm going to pay you.
0: Okay.
5: Yes, I am ready to say.
0: Amen. Okay, see a radin shower so far heaven.
8: That's why one at the
0: Odin Baby out free free.
8: That's why me didn't do ram, I'm a cassette.
0: Okay, maybe I told me into an pay or did for no soldier in Jose.
8: Me didn't know Jose. Oh, yeah, no quarter for.
0: Okay.
8: Ah, bring your coupon. I yin sir. Umba bua yena ya yerano.
0: Okay.
8: Nya to yanya unquadi. Young coupon and shrano and shra mama. If you may have winning and young coupon and shra munina, I'm permit your heavy.
0: Oh, na, yepe, heaven. Heaven.
5: I want you to.
0: Maybe I told you, baby, I'll free free.
5: But your family sister, I'm because I see.
0: Maybe I told you so many to want to pay.
5: Father, Nana. Oh, sir, we'll be a honor now or can't try. Oh, Shane Castle, and I said, Nearly Padoman or coming in. Or can one chamber, you could be Padoman, Nana, and Massa. That you did for the year. Or could do Nipper move, and he fought was with him like he for air for heaven.
0: Your can, okay, yeah.
5: Do come, okay.
0: Tell me
8: the
0: auntie will now. If you do, maybe I'll tell me
8: one of you, Mama. Mindy and I said, he's in a cook at the raw bunwa. I just said, I'm not a pen for what the bruno. I'm on for a mini sweatshirt. You say, and no quarantine, papa, you're no quarter for the puffs. Yeah, you didn't get me and didn't get you. Now, wait, you saw to be cut out of beer. We get to if you said, they're 9-9, 8 minutes, Shadia. Not just say, to be the agenda. Yeah, yeah, yeah, what else? You have to know, did you know, cream?
0: Okay,
8: now you're no quarter for the other for heaven.
0: Okay,
8: you're about to be there. Sada, now me, son, one son who can watch you have a good one. Amen.
0: Amen. Maybe I'll heaven. Odi babi a free free. Yo, Mammy Felicia, I'm a pay me a table, swear.

0: Also.
1: This is Heaven, Heaven FM.
0: Okay.
1: Heaven. Okay, Charlotte, me patch on your tune, so I don't pay.
2: The American is saying, I'm going to show papa.
1: Amen.
2: Now, when she wants to swap, would be the china move one in a.
1: Amen.
2: I say, oh, she had a DHL. They were able to sit down to uncle for me.
1: Oh, dear, for no drain, I was saying, Charlotte, me and you, why?
2: Now, see them again, papa, when you say, men, some now walk on. Oh, I am real car, a seminal crown, what did I saw? I really to be to go. And an answer was so in some out, would see I'm really free. I said, it's a meeting floor.
1: Did
2: you say, or your dear father, now who asked the last one say, your best to be your baby
1: Heaven.
3: Ye brain or heaven. And it dear, she does say, yes, we are home, make your prophet. Well, ye time we move. Yakupo Shirano. Yes, we have been a chisa at the Ako Macristo or heaven.
1: Okay.
3: Yakupo Shirano, Shamunina, heaven for listening at Spunina.
1: This hour, so far, one year pay. Maybe I shall heaven.
4: Ewani
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2: 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It is a
1: Meba Chow heaven. Heaven. Heaven.
0: I want to see one and
1: Meba Chow Din Babia free free.
0: And I'm about to have my legs because I'm going to get
1: Meba Chow, what do you do for no say?
0: And I'm about to have this one. This year, you say a rain rainy way. It's a different or a last bus. So, to Jawa, just one may say heaven. I didn't tell Mikasa for the past 2 good years in me upon us on Quachi. Was here, Sanka and Mikampan and can come in and an hour. 2 8 years. A different, the machine will say a rain rain or a last bus. And so, to Jawa, Wakas, as you say, heaven.
1: Ahana, yep, heaven. 02454880664514 Grace, we patch your meeting. You want to pay?
3: The general papa who said, I am a call for meeting in ya, Kakawa, me, she, the Bonibia, you know, the sign there, papa, or two ban into Oka Bonini. Now, you're my hint. I saw from being fine, you know what you work up Bonini. No, I'm not a papa, I am a call for my team in you. Okay, we come Bonini. Now, what's in your own part? A dad will know she will one of them. Now, Baba, but saying, if I pay a young pa, or you're not qualified, or you see me, yeah, to me, they are in to me, heaven.
1: Ehwana, yepe, heaven.
4: Ehwana, yepe,
1: me patch old dean, baby, I'll free free.
4: Me dean, the Vera, make a certificate.
1: Vera, my auntie, I'll pay, or do for no dinner, Jose.
4: Oh, no, I need you for the dream that was said. Your smoke on the craft for a very brave with you. And I didn't you also hear me and say, no, I shall answer.
1: Okay.
4: If you say, hey, do you for the bread, but now, no, you told me, do you for what you are saying, and say, messing up, come as well. I bring it, don't be out, but with the rule.
1: Okay.
4: A chairman, so I say, on your past money, some of the fun and my infant brain.
1: Okay.
4: So do you for the also hear me and say, me, the very brave with you, or no, Uncle Paul. Eddie
1: Ashen,
4: sir. Amen.
1: Okay.
4: Heaven,
1: oh. Ahwana, yepe, a radish of heaven.
5: Ahwana, yepo.
1: Me pa chow din, babi, a free free.
5: Me free me, upon Isaac, me free free of Boase.
1: Upon one of my gentil ones, sir.
5: No. The cassie, a dream papa is some of the name in the more candia, papa. A bully pageant, yes, yes. The glass of
1: food
5: will be, a heady food will be, the papa the only extraordinary. Now, what can we say? Waba, and the worker is in the family was Waba, and I hope it's sorry. You were sorry, Mr. Ned and everything. O Casta, you pay a legane, and you will bring me. And you never do it to me, Casta, many pay a legane, with Mr. Natalis, the so-called hospital, doctor, and Sanya Lee. adias doctor is come papa no okasa na de no ye fun kwa na se ye ma die obaya ma die kwa na ye na abesho na odi ni ye to kwa na abesho nti ye bi mu die te ni papa ti bia na fam no ho sa ko pe so de me ko ye
6: okay
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5: na mi shira no onye mo kese on kamu ni na
6: 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Heaven. 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Heaven.
7: Heaven.
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6: Me
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6: Amen. Amen. Amen. Amen.
8: Amen.
6: Amen. Amen. Amen. Amen.
8: Amen.
6: Amen. Amen. Amen. Amen. Amen. Amen. Heaven. Me ba chow heaven.
9: Ewan yetu.
6: Udin babi a ofre free.
9: Ate from the kata free anyway.
6: Me ba chow so anope yin ti o.
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6: Yeah.
9: That's so what she has in a bay. Yes, son of Bossayan, you did in a cheap. And then I could be a hint. Everybody in Shano.
6: Amen.
9: We shall, Mama. We shall, so heaven.
6: Oh, Anna, your pay. A radish shower, so pa. Heaven.
10: Heaven.
6: 0245 488 066 0501 322 214. Odwen odi for Francis Kwatin ho say me fa me last three course na ye dia si ene anopai heaven heaven
9: pato ha mi te
6: odi babia o free free
9: pato mi di for en tamna mi tresi no
6: okay me pato mi enti anopai o wo so
9: pato ye gin ye e papa Francis Kwatin prophet
6: Okay. Amen. Aradin shawan sopa heaven. Want to me nyina so. Me ba chao 0245488066 0501322214. Me fa me last caller na EDSC. Me ba chao heaven. Heaven. Last call hour, so heaven.
8: Me
6: too. Heaven.
8: That's
6: your answer. Odin, baby, I'll free.
8: That's my dear Sam Casa.
6: If you are not pay, Odin, Odin, for no, say, me and Tiway, only last call.
8: That's our family, say, or a smartphone, a quiet friend. Uncle Paul, and you know, my name, and you hear me from the family. I'm going to have a man.
6: I repair Radin Show, Bibia. Now, Shannon, so mommy said, yes, sorry, see, you might have done in our air to all the programs, Nina, air to us, so Eddie Amaye, and Anopay, and it's because I'm more feeding in the hair. Natty, you might have done in Abbey. Because he said, you know, Siababa, or the four Francis Quartin, or the prophetic news, ever some year, ever cast a video. So, Anopay, Uti Quaku, Usu and Sanka. And I feel Reverend Bismarck Opuni Eboa on a sorting in car. Miss Midding, Edinana, Ajinim Boatin, production team, and a play Christo, Oisho Bibia, Macrao.

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0: 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If you are how? More. 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
1: This is our one, Trinia.
0: Now, Viviana.

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1: Only a member Robert Dambai.
0: That's right, Robert. And I'm a patch of a dear now so offer free. I offer him regiment you many and chemin.
1: No, I'm not already then I'm passing. Why are they bring away a brabom? You know, Papa, my insurance empire. On my asimo, I'm here, Drew. On dry, I ain't sure. On dry, I ain't sure. Dry, I ain't sure. Off. You see, Papa, my arm wants to be a hosier.
0: Okay.
1: Because he has 4 verses, so. And say, I'm like 4 category crumble.
0: Okay.
1: Because first one, my own coupon kiss. Yeah. I don't know, Yeah, and since you are somehow,
0: Amen. Me patcho heaven o.
2: Me patcho Giovanni pu lagwa mi.
0: Ah, me patcho heaven.
2: Me patcho Giovanni pu.
0: Ora fo patcho din baby afrefri.
2: Me patcho Isaac ni hasna ya sna la mjanshi.
0: That's right. I say me patcho Enra reverence of God's prophet. Me patcho dia na so ti free mi.
2: Enra ye me so miti e free mi se. 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
3: Okay.

0: coupon on your VB at Chester, a deep dodo, and a pan on your VB. And I didn't cut a side train, I broke down a couple of deep dodo, now I can side train.
1: Okay.
0: And it's just, because I left him a deep dodo.
2: My own was a deep one. That's a deep one. I didn't mean to be a mile.
1: Okay.

0: Amen.
1: Already, we shall answer for you, ma. I'm about to heaven.
2: Why not me too?
1: The for about you, didn't be a free.
2: Jordan Mandari.
1: Yes, sir. I feel no abba.
2: I'm going to be a free man. Se onyakopon tumi nye bibi ji se odifa ne nko a difo no so ansa na sama enwe se yin omunkwa ne nyame difo nko na difo nyakopa ka ona so se yinji omunso nye de ende na otritre ma enwe no se na ninyi na mu ne kwa jina ni medi a ye nnim so e na e ma ninyi na ebo asisa awoye mo
1: okay
2: nti o se nnim di a won nnim no I'm going to try go. Now, also, I'm going to try to go.
1: That's right.
2: Okay, I'm going to try to go. So, I'm going to try to go. So, I'm going to try to go. So, I'm going to try to go. As I said, I'm going to try to go. I'm going to try to go. I'm going to try to go. So, I'm going to try to go. I'm going to try to go. So, I'm going to try to go. So, I'm going to try to Nyami in need you for back at for one soon and it is on Yanko Ponini Pantema Yonko Fanny the Edda off. And Yadia Yanko Ponini Pabet Miakasa was as you should be. And then my mum when they say, as I say, she a brain once.
1: Okay.
2: Now, you see Yanko Ponini, my dear. Now, need you for now, why you know my no? I have so many, said a bear near Yanko Ponini Swaka Diano. I will and quite dear my heaven yet Yakovi. Yanko Ponshapa Pano Shama Mano is so bro.
1: Amen.
2: Amen.
1: Amen. Everybody shall answer for you. I'm a patch of heaven.
3: Patch of one, nephew.
1: I'm a patch of dinner, baby. I'm free.
3: If I saw Messi, me and Coco.
1: That's right. Messi, what report?
3: That's right.
1: And right then, I'm also teaming for free. Reference of God's prophet.
3: What's
1: a reference of okay. God's prophet? Any dear, I also say, Demma, Yamia Difo.
3: Ah, okay. Mm. If I send what I say, I can cancel the designer of Hosea
1: 461.
3: So I can try a stream, die a kind. I am not a minister for my performance of Hosea. Now, Ocasa streaming me who says, and I'm ready for any answer to this one. Jump for into me and Casal Hansen and my own. So I am not a software for no, as I can't a deep one of them say.
1: That's right, Auntie Grace. Patcher, and I didn't answer Utimi for free or the default.
4: Mamma, my papa, Nammy, I know, Concord the Catan. Now, Mamma, say, Pa, you there, Papa, then. Oh, no, Yamashima, no, or bad or that man. No, call far over the nature of heaven. Now, say, and you're so Now, you property in that. Now, I can property in what I am. Give you 2 minutes to win them, but I don't want to suffer. It's not to me the other new woman. And see, my mama saying again, man, cut and tear.
1: Prophet
4: to the other one, I see you. Okay. So I don't know, so I don't know, only Uncle Panana, I saw my. The part I must have said to your prophet today, on your Juma. It's my mother, my friend. Heaven.
1: A while, and I appear, mommy. A radio insurance, I mean, a radio insurance. I'm a much of heaven.
2: That's
1: all I'm here for. I'm not sure you
2: need to
1: be a free. That's okay, but the race course. That's okay, but the patron, right? I didn't announce what you need to see or who for the
2: Amen.
1: Amen. Amen. Amen. Amen. Amen. Amen. Amen. Amen. Amen. Amen. Amen. Amen.
0: Amen.
1: Amen. Amen. Amen. Amen. Amen. Amen. Amen. Amen. Amen. Amen. Amen. Amen. Amen. Amen. Amen. Amen. Amen. Amen. Amen. Amen. Amen. Amen. Amen. Amen. Amen.
0: Amen.
1: That's right.
0: As I'm outside the one, your
1: coffee
0: was there for the six for me.
1: Okay.
0: It's in the jazz. Some one question say, hey, now so for
1: crowd,
0: I from member. Hey, a not as a young mother, this is an uncle, you knew your phone with your crowd for Dano. A dog so far, this is a acquire a idea of this show be a Swedish no finyame or finyame. No, he can do shall call me send me power, no charge or finyame, no finyame. A young Nayara, which is a rather back as I and that the material senator or Casafani G for so.
1: That's right.
0: And to all reject G for a worry, get your admira, no quarter, I reject all the
1: dad.
0: Heaven,
1: and I pay. I didn't show so far. I am a patch of heaven. What if I'm patch of the baby? I feel free. That's why I do. My patch and I'm for the major medias. Now, Papa, a Casafa reverence of God's prophet. I didn't announce to me for free.
2: And I'm not going to say to me that. I'm meeting for Cade. What is it? Na I have said, you know, maybe upon Pem would be no hotter now. That time, you know, I antichrist on whom I had and wired them as an examine. So basically, they be a young woman, the wine is
1: not.
2: And it gives me in the different thing in the dinner. The better now, it put me in your memory.
1: That's right.
2: I'm so saying it there, sir. You know, a softener fresh, not softer now, playing now, nothing we give rather than.
1: I'm not sure if I'm going to be able to do it.
5: Johanny,
1: bro. What if I'm not sure if you're going to be a free?
5: It's indeed the way I'm going to be a free.
1: That's very much. Me patcho ano pa yani enche. Di mo na onso uti mi fa free. Ready di for en semi.
5: I'm not the man because I'm not using my smart phone.
1: Mm-hmm.
5: And I think enti mi di di abra onsa en semi di for so.
1: Okay.
5: Na se me attack ready di for next year. Mintese ready beka sana so baye juma wo. Asasi ifisu. Tidi mi fa free ni se. And then made you want to go attack you with you for Ghana and Rabbit Food.
1: Okay.
5: Now I'm going to ask them one. I mean, you're going to send me a and I guess I'm going to make sure I said it this way. But I'm going to make sure I didn't send you a heaven.
1: And why am I a pair? Also, I didn't show up. I'm going to make sure heaven.
6: Papa, I'm going to
1: make sure I'm going to be a free free.
6: Papa, I'm going to make sure I'm
1: That's your answer, Kwane. Maybe you any yen chair the end round, so if I feel ready for in 7 minutes.
6: I know, so I'm a teacher ready for on the
1: day.
6: I say, my own, so I say, yeah, I'm sorry, I didn't answer. I didn't say, I didn't say, I didn't say, I didn't say, I didn't say, I didn't
1: say, I didn't say, I didn't say, I
6: didn't say, I didn't say, I didn't say, I didn't
1: say,
6: I didn't say, I didn't say, I didn't say, I didn't say, I didn't say, I didn't say, I didn't say, I didn't say, I didn't say, I didn't
1: say,
6: I didn't say, I didn't say, I didn't say, I didn't
1: Okay.
7: Now, I'm cooking baby, you are the deep for so.
1: Okay.
7: Now, on my tax way. And see, I just said, dear, deep for any deny to me and your money. And so I said, deep for any freedom, and I'll talk for no. And so I'm almost a woman, I do on the almost preachy, but you need to be on preaching for my
1: end.
7: And so I said, the woman, I said, the deep side, but I do on the chair, deep one. So I'm going to say, deep for so. Eye bibia ma teso me ka bibia chenje se je di fodi me ka so di fodi nfunya me di fodi nfunya tin pa me se de me te se nti me me hu ye na e di ara ti nfunya nfunya na me ni me ye me hu nfunya me nsra pa e de so de na me nsra ma
1: amen e radin sha won so pa that's right I don't know na temu ni ni wo me pa cho heaven
6: amen
1: e pa ni bibia fefe
6: an ko ka se ni e
1: Okay, me pacho enra ho fodi me dia dia so ofa free mo ne ne enche.
6: Ah, pacho na me so ya me fasu. Ya ya mbu e wadi e di fu ono mu.
1: Mm.
6: Na ye ti o mo ana so e fi se e wadi ba ka bi bia cha ya ji so de fa.
1: E di na mo so.
6: Anti nya me nche e di fu ono nche a won so heaven o.
1: E wa ena ye pe e wadi nche a won so pa. Me pacho heaven.
6: I
1: found you too. Maybe I'll show you the
6: baby after
1: you. Maybe I'll show you also any inch of a film. Hey, maybe I'll show you. Hey. Maybe I'll show you heaven. Okay. I mean, Pacho,
7: Aha, in
8: she did win.

0: Okay.
1: Okay.
2: Okay.
1: Okay.
2: Okay.
1: Okay.
2: Okay.
1: Okay.
2: Okay. Okay.
1: Okay.
2: Okay.
1: Okay.
2: Okay. Okay. Okay. She said, I said, Jesus, you did not know what you are, and what baby. Yeah, you're me that. But you're not telling me that you're for national. Well, my young, what's your children? Get Bia, my.
0: Hey, heaven, heaven, heaven,
2: oh. You say, we say, radin pe. We say, radin pe. Aha, and you quiet the first way you been young, quano. And I'm a deform. So I quite the first way you be deem so a radi for my young, we say, a radinum, a deforce.
1: That's right.
2: A radi for some, my young, we say, radi. Or do you ask away ashen a deforce? Or do you ask away ashen a deforce? Man, then you said, I'll talk around and say, a radi deform, and quite the pie and nobody again. I'm a nipper. It's a radi shrano.
1: That's right.
2: Now you get radiation, so
1: amen.
2: So I'm young. What's now with you from the answer?
1: Amen.
2: No, the other time, no, Cassa, or so soon, Uncle Pona and Cassa and D for an answer. You know, so I tree a bay of radi. And now I'm used to Bonnie and Cassa. I'm used to Bonnie. A radi shrano, unshrano. Heaven knows.
1: A wah and a ye pay, a radi unshra or so. Okay. I had a question in ABC, and then so my phone or coffee, a radi, it would be an amnesty. My auntie, a beco could see an edion Christo Yard, my watch. But of four, and our sons were shared the same time. I am near the four, I choose, and so you to me if a free. I am a message, you know what, 20 days. Truth begets deliverance. Truth begets deliverance. In other words, the truth costs. Deliverance a bang. Yes, and it's a Christo Yard of our channel. Truth begets deliverance. And no home come more and I abd. Christo in show. Na on te nenimu entro. Oh yeah, dum na dum dum ye bi. The best answer Asia. Same time na edi. Come on, channel so media kenyi na eto ato. Sa hufa di mire kuku usu ansa beti no de. Heavenly land. Na feature so to a cafe. I hufa di no. Heaven quiet so better. Sana prophetic news on so. That simisu bi heaven bush so better. I am a new one.

0: A radio in Sidamo. 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
1: Maybe with him, a tea do me and son, ye more ye a doing soon, a shame kind. 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
0: Oba for bonnet, dear, a reano. 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

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you did a chin in a year, a yobon sum and a year. Babon sank, I said, Obon sum be Bebabe Sayari. Or so on, but Sayari and a year, a smuffwa, no crewo, no woman, not the nipper. Omon can't through some. Omon the Omo Bombe Sayari. The Ononya mere smanus on me funk nipper running channel.
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Satan so, I would have suffered. Satan so. I want to call for. For someone to her, for judge me. 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My country so much will be. But try to achieve my fear num. When I'm sure sorry, and I say, and you want to be free. But I said, me call her. When I'm cotton, because I'm sorry, and I say, me name will be our chronom. But now home fear num. Me call her, call you crusade. Ipadom me fa radio stations 3 mi jina kronum kanchre won se muni me mabetra hanfie num se me bae no me mede na ada kwaso je obi sika omeka nam radio station se me bae no se mi jame yiri ho se oba bi pa omeka me ba betna hano. 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

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This is Heaven FM.

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I want you. 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Erafano Mono Sony Matemo. 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

0: Jesus is here. Is heaven. 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
1: Heaven. Heaven. Jesus is King. Jesus is Lord. Jesus is here.
2: Me did the Prophet Francis Quatin. 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
0: This is Heaven FM.
1: Heaven, heaven. Jesus is King. Jesus is Lord. Jesus is here.

0: That's right, okay, so time check. It's 7 minutes inside 2 p.m. on Heaven FM Ghana. And as you know already, today happens to be the 27th day of the month of May, 2026. That's today. And I believe you are doing very well. The Lord has been good to us. Christ, when he had in the year, when you move, or the Yakan, at your four home, not chess, I didn't kiss you. And I Christ, why you had the Amayano. And internet was young, and far home, make a can. And I am far, and I see a master for Rade. Every say, we'll be bringing up a person who be who near you. Then so one more say one more better near yet. Then so no romantic. And ain't no menu me no say and qua any more day that's we could tie ya not just say Christo one year dini ye pa and ain't no baby be awa would tell me a free be a coming when I am faster than PC pa and for my assa for rade. If we say one year dini ye or don't qua. And I say, yeah, the acid, a man of if it's an enemy, the chino, or be beara any hope. I suffer a radi. I was young Christian shall say, Ocasa Fidida, Heaven FM Ghana. So, why in Shabby Bray, if he say, I have say, no, yeah, I'm quite Jim Wajuma, and internet, same beer and I'm Casa Fidia, so no, a and someone, a jump quan. In some ways, it's a shebrick. I didn't know, say, because if you did that, I say, you are very, very fortunate. You are lucky. Why are you very, very lucky? If we say, as I see, so, you know, I am but I am, they say, that you've been, say, you free, I say, yeah, you cry, you've been young. I didn't know makers is Ocasa Fidida, say, I win him from Sokra. I didn't know Kosua, na ma Ocasa Fidino, and not Heaven FM Ghana so Kosua, Nama, Wafidino, and Ahaya. Used to insure we ye pa. I was your heaven a request show, and I'm my dear drama, my dear Babbe Somo, your Babbe Busan Yamanyom, now your boy, I would Jumedi and so.
1: Heaven
0: a request show, and young Ben, I'll present my boy the man. Gospel song bang, gospel tune bang, and open set me boy the mouth. And many sooners and me be a homani the two more. Now one so do request an abba. Then ya menu moa, and open set me boy the mouth. One so do request an abba. Come, I will Jumedi and so. Jumedi always say by our coin more, Juada, Kusi, Fiada, Emra, Abo, and we are no me and we could see no nine so. And a Jumedi always say, ya de barbe so more. And ain't you know, Wednesday's edition of Heaven Request Show. And now, Wasugusu, I would see no one every day. And what's now, because it's an online bebo. Na, a Jenny Watton, so at the Heaven Quanso. At Wasso, at the Amaya. And ain't you know, because it's an online bebo, dear. Menewo, and a Babetina. Na, ya busan, yum. Every say, yum, wohoi. Won't to me, ye and fan free, and ye pass it in a moon. And ain't you know, when Yanko Pon Defo. D4 Francis Kwasi Amaya Kwenya se Bonom Yenubia Yamraka Sefidi so na Yemibusan Yom na Yemfa and Jojo Yakra. At internet, Chameba Hona won't so do request in Abba. Yamen Yum Bia Pese, my boy, the mound. Won't so would they all request in Abba Kamakama, now my boy. Ewo Jumedian so at the amount. At internet, Shanin so ye. At internet, what bab, my wakwa papa. 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die kro Chrome, Chrome, be as so. I won't fight the Chrome. Yeah, but now you're about to fight your Hodi. Ewo, Hodi for Francis Quartin Campuha. El International Show. El Jumedi no. El Shasi Anopa non Chrome. El Shasi say exactly nine. Papa Epene Ashi Jumedi na Sinti. Anka non Ochi. Anka wa won't fight the Anke ye. Internet shedding suye. Beche Edwade di enimia. Yes, this coming Friday. Exactly 9 p.m. Non dum yenu pepe pe na ye di jumedi yeni na ba ye ye. 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The hiane say we be download that phone now the amana biara biara. The internet ni pane bebre ewa amane. Put ye Heaven FM Ghana through the mobile app no. Dientia if it's a seminal. I just say ben ya brini ya bribi ya. Shana say me di kan kache o se kache fidi iso. 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abre and quangian, papa.
1: Have you
0: I didn't know so your little mistake, Kakrana. Obinia, who quite I didn't know what that room, my messiah, say Yen Shannon. So now say we could 100 for now. Go Play Store, up on it in the House of Power Ministry International. 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

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Na bibi ankosu kama kama ewo ho. Please don't show ye pass obey any sa. Please so won't show pa. Simano du emoche abo apa no mi no ho ewo kasefidie so Heaven FM Ghana so na medin ye de kwamna kese me na medin jumedi ye ochi ame me no tena kwisi se no nan bebo na jumedi akanso ato aso e de yamai I don't know 0245488066 Gospel tune bena and then open me boy the mouth. We'll be to me the request number 0245-488-066. 0245-488-066. Your voice note and I say text message. Either voice note and I say text message. What if 0245-488-066? 0245-488-066. And you know what, Daroma, what they bar? Making sure say when you pakra or two, you know, unim ni ding. And you know, so title, I have a kahon. I am not a very important to me. I didn't know, yeah, they fight 0245-488-066. It does say what they prefer SMS. And I say, what's up? What's up? So I record it. I mean voice note. What's up? My means number needs to be a man for my own 0245-488-066. 20 minutes inside two on Heaven FM Ghana. And messages, you know. Yeah, into me and winning now. I didn't send me better to say yeah. Near yen to me, I'm on a meshasia. Na ya boka kra. Na ya tiesim. And internal 0245-488-066. 0245-488-066. 20 minutes inside two on Heaven FM Ghana. Me try me huaba. Me bape. 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
1: 0245 488 0666 0245 488 0666. Also, obey to me the request and Abba, it would you medium so gospel tune bang and I'll present my boy the mouth. Obey to me at the Afa 0245 488 0666 0245 488 0666. We say the Nidiano bar and draw was a heavy note. Please, Sherita, inside Techimai, Jama. I want you to play me. He has done it again. Jesus, yeah, by Nathaniel. Nathaniel Bassi.
2: Now listen.
1: I guess so. Okay, so this is your song from Minister Nathaniel Bassi. Jesus, yeah. 27 is at 2 p.m. on Heaven.

Francis Quatin song to all House of Power members. What I can say, may God bless Prophet Francis Quatin and his wife, Prophetess Mercy Quatin. God bless you all. Amen. May share one soul. What you say, Mensa, what if it's a crowd and a buy? Okay, so Mensa, that's the Good Shepherd, Prophet Francis Quatin. This particular song we are I'm about to play, you know. Say the Good Shepherd, no. The Bia me bebo nyumu ya na makase. Nyumu we say, no. 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Because a mun sem no kwa kra no. A mun sem no. Aye n semwa. Because indeed, the prophet of God, Prophet Francis Quatin, is the Good Shepherd. And you may say, really, really talks a lot. Anyway, Mensa, this is your song from the prophet of God. And it's called The Good Shepherd. Enjoy.

0: Okay, so that's the Good Shepherd, Prophet Francis Kwarteng. And it's obvious. And you know, that's the Good Shepherd.
1: His Lord.
0: Prophet Francis Kwarteng. No quarrel. 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
1: Kwacha heaven o. 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Maybe some dream is a Pinnacle Fashion Center, a Trinity Fashion Center, and a full fashion center. You know, careful. No, Obi Beauty Heaven FM Navy. Intro, our plus, so kind in a patch of heaven.

Okay, yeah, to us on so I say that's Jen and Benny's. In fact, over almost a decade, you know, I'm releasing a major album, you know, 5 major albums. In fact, and yes, I'm getting to Jen and Benny's, so my boy, you may yep. And SM Kitwa. And still their music, you know, timeless. And SM Kitwa. Okay, so that's Jane and Benny. Won't repair my entrance from free. I say this one says heavy no. Please blame me here, Rade Akasa from Florence Obinio. It goes to Prophet Francis Quartin and Prophetess Mercy Quartin. God bless Prophet Francis Quartin and Prophetess Mercy Quartin. Okay. Abuna Mary. What is it? Abuna Mary. What the count say? God bless you too. Amen. Amen. Amen. Okay, so this is your song from Sofo Mami. Florence Obini. She called this one Radia Kasa. And when I make a same way, he said, Florence Obinim. In fact, we're paying dues in our industry. But recently, in ancrophobia, per se, or mu bully, you know. Yeah. Now, ancrophobia, yeah, truly, truly, no. In fact, we're paying dues. And, you know, she needs to be celebrated. That's Florence Obinim. Okay, so it's exactly 45 minutes inside 2 p.m. on Heaven FM Ghana. Also, bet me the request number was 0245 488 066.

0: Love around Plateau with a Plateau, Medina Cave, every racehorse. Plateau, so we are the man, that's all Boma. I will pray by Ebu Carsons and Koma Reverend Francis Hansen. So for life, so for Radin Shran, a pa, Nunshra, a D4, Nunshra, Braqua Branson, Nunshra House of Power, Nunshra, my Ghana. Amen.
1: Me did the Prophet Francis Quartin. 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

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Near just so divine voices, Christo Inshira, Mobian Fincher, and I see, Amen.

0: Okay, and trust us for free. I say that's a key to a B from Mr. Smith. You may say 2 years great release and no crown and boom me say. Because you may say release in 2022. But I think you said TikTok and you may say that boom me a free home. And you may say release here 4 years in each. But I think now it's doing very well. That's a key to a bit from Mr. Smith. This one also says, heavy no. Please, my name is Frank from Efiduase Bomso. Please, I would like you to play me In Your Name by Ada Ehin. What the count say, and it goes to all Jabin branch, HOP. May God bless you and bless our homeland, Ghana. Amen and amen. We say, so, Frank. 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So, Frank, this is your song from Ada Ehi. And she called this one In Your Name.
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0: Ada Ehi is the one of the most viewers on YouTube.

artist in Nigeria. Okay, ni viewers, the way YouTuber, Instagram, and Yasem Kitwa. 100 million views within 2 years. And then he said to me, Enya, sir, viewers, you know. Maybe I'm a cat in Nigeria, more population, and so sometimes they are not if you vote more. Ghana, Israel. Then, you know. Population and so on. They are now a play some role. Remember, the chairman says, Mano Edu Num Num 55 inside 2 p.m. on Heaven FM Ghana 0245 488 066 0245 488 066.

Okay, have you know? Please, can you play me? Watch me, I guess. Okay, bye. Nana, yawa, sorry. God bless Papa and Mama and Reverend Francis Edu Hene and Mama Faustina Edu. Have you know? We say a gifty from Cape Cod. Okay, so gifty. There's your song from Nanaya Wasare. Achedia Menya.

And to us, Nanayao, sorry. In fact, Nanayao is one of the most celebrated gospel musicians in Ghana. Because of the voice. The voice, you know, the mood different. Maybe actually, now it's probably not him saying Nanayao, now or bad because of the voice, you know. Emma Onoa Ba Oba Beklen. And in fact, it was amazing. So that's Nana Yao Asare. In fact, Obo keyboard pa Nyasem Kitwa. Ghana say watch on you be na ama nyum to phone baby that's Nana Yao Asare. Then to us what has we say in so say heaven oh my name is Majwa from Kumasi Dumpaso. Okay Dumpaso Abrabo. Please I want you to play me a war by Empress Gifty to all Heaven FM listeners. For the council, heavy no, a wa and I a pet. Okay, so this is a war from Empress Adoye Gifty.

Okay, and to us, so I have said this one says heavy no. Foster was a coupon. Please play me and soon Yameye by Reverend Michael Ose Bonsu. The late. Okay. In fact, Reverend. Brana, who's good, Nana, or call Semka. Sam Patrick, you man, that time, and now Reverend A student in Yanana, so now or Tony Mwabonte, I will preach. Unfortunately, 207 Reverend Passe away. In fact, Reverend Michael Sebonsu, yes, I don't know. A few gospel musician, oh my, you more. You rain to me in fear. Okay, so first, this is your song from the late Reverend Mensah. And he called this one Ensunyameye.

0: Okay, this one also says heavy note. Oh, yeah. I'm Ajima Emmanuel from Techiman. I want you to play me Emre by Mark Abraham to my lovely sister Lydia and to my brother Edwin and all my HOP youth of Techiman. God bless you. Amen. Yaminsha Wonsu. We say Ajima Emmanuel, what if Techiman and bye.
1: Heaven. Jesus is King. Jesus is Lord.

0: Mejidi is saying, you know, any say Mark Abraham, Ninuane, a queer free. Mejidi is winning a queer free. Mamia or Boswan Swap, but I bought Duahunum Pa.
1: Mudiane Swap one.
0: Yes, now almost story, very interesting. Now, Mamma, I
1: am Bono. I am renting
0: me, ma'am. Renting the beer,
1: my
0: men are eventually, Mark Abraham was way be so more. Wa sorry, we started with church. And I knew about a queer free. A queer free. And I did Mark Abraham a cheat. And in fact, I'm the best gospel musician. I'm a queer free. And MC Abraham.

Okay, please, heavy now. I am Godfrey from Diaso. Please kindly play me Radimo by Daughters of Glorious Jesus. For the count, God bless you. Amen. Amen. Shalom, so Godfrey. So there's your song from Daughters of Glorious Jesus.

0: and to us, so that's in Jerry appeared to Monica Usuansan and Edina Jerry Sapong, daughters of glorious Jesus. This one also says, heavy no, I'm Michael from Santasia Pre. Please, I want you to play me a victory by Eben to all HOP. I guess having FM listeners and to the worldwide. Okay. God bless Prophet Francis Kwarten and Prophetess Mercy Kwarten and HOP Multimedia and you, Bra Kwabena. Have you know Ewa and Yepe? What is it, Michael? Or the Free Santasi Epri?
1: Heaven. Jesus is King. Jesus is Lord. Jesus is here.

0245 488 0668. Voice note and I say text message. Yeah, now what's your name? So, yeah, 0245 488 0668. This one says, good afternoon, bro. It is your boy, Buedu Alex. Inside, Akim Abinasu. Please, I want you to play me GDA by Joe Metal to all Ghanaians. May the powerful God bless you. Amen. What are you saying? So, hey, what do Alex? Okay. It's exactly 20 minutes inside to 3 p.m. on Heaven FM Ghana. Heaven Request Show, Wednesday's edition. And that was Ugusua Wutieno Ene. Okay, so that's Nya GDA. From Joseph Ni Ama Metal, Joe Metal. Enjoy.

Okay, heavy no bra kwabina. Kofi Clement is my name from Achermade. Please blame me, nothing is wasted. By Elevation Worship to all HOP youth of Kwame Danso. God bless the good shepherd, Prophet Francis Kwaten, and Prophetess Mercy Kwaten, and bless our homeland, Ghana. Have you know, okay, so that's nothing is wasted. And I guess this is a live one by Elevation Worship. 02454880666. Heaven request show and I was so good to our routine and every and it's no gospel song when I present my boy Dema wants to be to me the request number. It was 02454880666. Yeah, I mean, sure.

0: Okay, this one also says, I respond to the name Wonders from Impriso, and I'm requesting a song for Mama Rose. Is wasted. Wonder by Mercy Chinwo. Okay. Things for
1: good. Heaven, heaven. Jesus is King. Jesus is Lord. Jesus is here.
0: Okay, so that's Wonder from Mercy Chinwo. And you may say bye. 3 years more, and it's almost about 45 million views on YouTube. In fact, Nigeria for the more viewers on YouTube, no. I am not aware than ye pa. And you may say by 3 years in morning, and it's about 50 million views on YouTube.

Okay, good afternoon. I'm Gloria from Akim Bomso. Please, I want you to play me Victory by Mavis Asante. God bless you. Amen. Okay, so that's me.

We'll say this song is the comeback, you know. And you boy say, hey, maybe it's a something coming back, no? And you boy say, the coming back song. Victory. Simana Biasa Pepe Abo. Ewo Fidio Mua say, Heaven FM Ghana. So, Shannon, so say, Bono 9 Pepe Pa, Heaven Quan so, Ebetuas, so, Eddie Amaya. I didn't know Shannon, so yeah.

0: Okay, happy note. I'm Madam Monica from Tankofu. Please play me on my matter by Ada Ehin. The council, God bless you. Amen. I'm in share once for Madam. So this is your song from Ada Ehin. And she called this one On Your Matter. Enjoy.
1: Because of Jesus.
0: Okay. On My Matter. Yes, by Ada Ehin.

0: Okay, so this one is also saving an animal city. And I zig from pong. Hey, mommy no macabum. Okay. Yes. Okay, and he says, sorry, ba. Okay. Bye, Esther Nyameche.
1: Heaven, Jesus.

Okay, so 35 is at 3 p.m. on Heaven FM Ghana. Okay, so that's a sorry bar from my miss Sabbath. Yes. So you need to check it out.

0: Okay, this one says, my name is Cynthia from Nkoko. I want you to play me Show Them by Erabna. Okay.
1: Me did the prophet Francis Quartin. Nya bretie me. Na o shebre besesa. Ya mishra.

Okay, this one also says, please, play me My Everything by Joe Metal. We say your Badger Miracle from Jamesu. And he says, please, please, for Papa and Mama and all HOP members. God bless you. Amen. So this is your song from Joe Metal, My Everything.

0: Jesus is King. Jesus is Lord. Jesus is here.
1: Somebody say, hey, hey, hey, hey.
2: That's right, okay. Have you know? I'm Augustina from Ntankwafo. I'm requesting a song, Ebenezer, by Nathaniel Bassi. God bless you. Amen. Amen. So this is your song from Nathaniel Bassi. And you call this one Ebenezer. 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

Van Free Ozzy. 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Wadaro Mansa. Because if you did a for Obia. 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So, Chris, we shall we yep. And to us from Free, I say this one say, have you know? My name is John from Dambai in Jara. Please play me the Waya Mame by Hanamafo. Okay. Okay, so John, this is your song from Hanamafo. And she called this one the Waya Amame. Okay, 47. It's at 3 p.m. Less than 15 minutes to 4. And now having questions where it was already a mine. With Nana Ejenim Watin and the boys. Sakutune. And myself. At internet, exactly 4 p.m. having questions is happening.

0: Okay, and to us from Swoon Fair Free, I said, this one says, have you know, Amina from Cape Coast. Please, I want you to play me You Are Great by Steve Crown. Okay, what the count say, have you know, Ewa and I,
1: Heaven, Jesus is here.

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We say it's to say I'm Veronica from Sambahu, Takwa. Please blame me too faithful by Moses Blake. Or the council, God bless you. Amen. 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

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Please, I want you to play me Okokroko by Florence Obini. Or the council, God bless you, please. Amen. Yami Insha won super message. So this is your song from Sofumame. 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

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Okay, we say so. 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Okay, so Badra, this is your song from Jack Alolomi. And this one is Ohima Esther. Enjoy.

0: Okay. 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Please, Daniel Appiah from Takrade Kojokrom. Please, play me Go Higher by Philippa Befi. Okay, we say so. 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
1: Heaven, Jesus is King.
0: Okay, Simano Baku Pepe Pena no Naya Bo. I didn't say any Adi Jumedi and Indian ABC. Heaven request show. Wednesday's edition. Aha, and I bring my acquaintance here, Adi Jumedi and Indian IC. So, yeah, don't watch now. And so, you better ask for any amount. No, nine in Yabo. Nana, a Jenny Boatin. Adi Heaven Council, everybody wants your money. On any point. Sakutu.

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Here's to ensure people are safe and calm. 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

0: is you are praying. Thank you, Heavenly Father. We thank you once again together as our hands of God. Father, we thank you once again. You bring us so far to, up to this program. We all praise you. We all thank you. We are here for the second part of our activities. We ask your presence and your presence here to control everybody for whatever you are come to do, right? We ask your presence and your merry presence to everybody. Guide everybody.
1: 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Mika, Nahu, Obezia,
2: The person didn't like about your communion of your style you want to do about the moving of the forward.
3: That's your the career, meaning of acculated.
2: You don't like your career. Yeah, acculated. Yeah.
3: Oh, okay.
2: You don't know about it. When you know, you'll be know about me.
4: When you're acculated, you know about you.
2: Yeah.
4: Are you acculated?
2: Yeah. No, I'm not acculated. Why can I interfere myself?
4: Oh, I'm sorry.
2: I can't interfere with myself. Somebody will interfere with me.
4: Sorry.
2: It will be anointed of me.
4: I know you're acculated. That's why I'm asking you.
2: Acculated of me.
4: Sorry.
2: Yeah.
4: By the way.
5: You're champion, sir. Where are you? W.
6: Oh, your current is A. Mina with some W. Mina with some W. Minimum W. Minimum W. Oh, your current is A. Minimum W. Minimum W.
5: Major and I don't see you.
6: Hey,
5: find it.
6: Money. I am a Kowa.
5: A Jacob.
6: Mama jumping for the Bamu Jankakra.
5: Casa.
6: And you say, I'm Ruby Chamuno. Mba opani ho ababa obosia.
5: Yeah.
6: Ye sika apem ahasa.
5: Ina ha. Odi aba.
6: Me famai.
5: Odi sika aba.
6: Me famai.
5: Wo ba ne sai.
6: Wo ba ne sai me beka bibi a kire mo sai. Se sai ya me yirinyem. 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Odi bia to so nro.
5: Wo yirinyem.
6: Me yirinyem. 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
5: Ah wa chichi garo. When Jan and Jan were Jan and the living room,
6: Sagasi.
5: Officer,
6: I said in the morning, yes, yes,
5: yes.
6: Sikano Babagiano, one can't afford the Kaka Wale. Nana Yirinima, let's say Yangan and the Yirinim. The Pacific Busa Sikanaway.
5: And did not
6: Sikanaway.
5: If I drop you with the Yamay.
6: What do you hear?
7: Mira,
6: yes,
7: if I try you out with Taka
6: Craig,
7: and Sasan Yirinima.
6: Selina,
8: come here 3 o'clock. If you're sitting that the China is watching here, the man or beyond Katayamu. If your journalist is coming here, now that the line is removing, wait a minute, you're going to feel like that. Why? It be certain that the government one custom it be talk the empty and it be one if you one custom you who say yeah yimpa that shining we are washing here the man.
9: Usumenti be manu ware ono no ati asumjiem efi a kwatena mu no wono omu ni na ati asumjiem wa wo a wo kwatena ho no wunti efi oyetu no Adwuma wa ye no wuunti me se wusuba nti adwuma no abodo enti wo ye oba pa ana so wo ye oba boni enti wo ye oba pa ana so wo ye oba boni enti wo ye oba pa ana so wo ye oba boni
10: Jesus is king. Jesus is Lord. Jesus is here.

PM, and this is 7FM Ghana, HOP Multimedia. And you may so that Chris has a pa. Now, face on some mommy saying, and so hey, we could. And then Wednesday, 27th May 2026. The Christmas and Quania Horde, ye any adoya, and then Subi was I so at the Adomye. And I saw Quania, that's what Tia Sia. And you may cassa, and the Munyamina, and Kennedy Cron Crono. I said, Anina, and Yanediada, as I said, and then Subi. Wasanso abuaye yie pa. That's right. 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

0: aseda enso na esan so ebai na etre ye nyina ye kamamu e na ye fa emani di kron kron no esan se wo se na wo fata so sa bribia e bebo ni di na ye di aseda ama ono nkuto I wish you a obia. Just take you to your door. This is Heaven Cry So. Drive Time Show. Live on Heaven FM Ghana. And of course, this is the Wednesday's edition. Midin Adinana Jenin Boati, Obetimia Framing and Abi. Together with Asante Achimba Kwabena Kesi. And Afi Osai Kwame Douglas. Evans Quine Jr. Your most welcome. So na more feed in the hair. App on what download you ana. HOP mobile app. Yan in tempa. Na fi yen kwe ni. You should under unana. And em yen ko place for. That's right. My ko place for here. Na yan download app no. Na bibia. Enye kama maye. Aha. Okay. So what you say ye pa? Obeko Play Store. So you should Android phone. Obeko Play Store. Na che se also. What you mean I download the app okay see right there on your phone. Na che se bibia. Aye come on. Radin shao pa. Na kwa sa app no se download you we now biemu a. Social media handles ni nyina eh ya juma wo 247. TikTok and I say YouTube, Instagram.
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Oh, I tell you, my brother. Enye izu. Apu pa pa pa. I face shadow some of hey. Odi for Francis Quartin. The message is a hood one in a Obeti Mianya Biati. I will advocate you so not just say, baby, I come out. So what you say? There was someone. And in Tianum Remica for more, Bibia. Baby, I also. We use your iPhone. And I'm here quite App Store, not just also. What download the app? Okay, see, Nabibia, I have fun. God bless you, Pa. I'm here, I do my Friday, and Pa, okay, see, I don't see you.

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Okay. Channel some mommy said, and so I should have watched it. That's right. And I show no ya two days, I should have watched it. And it's here, Jabedua. And as you're bidding, come on, yepa. And watch it. If I'm on Swap Kenya, I just say, what boy with them? And you may also watch the watching. Nothing, yet a year after year. Na bibia awie bokɔ. Already shall pa. 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

Saya Baku Buka on Amiradi Mantini, Mantini, Saya Baku Buna Miradi. Yakoya, Koya, Koya, Koya, Koya, Koya, Koya, Koya, Koya, Koya, Koya, Koya, Koya, Koya, Koya, Koya, Koya, Koya, Koya, Koya, Koya, Koya, Koya, Koya, Koya, Koya, Koya, Koya, Koya, Koya, Koya, Koya, Koya, 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

0: okay. 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And I hope, sir, also, why you ready, pa? I sign, sir, ne? And come on, I will feel how you, pa. Yeah, yeah, baby. Now, also, your question, you may hear also, why you ready, yeah, pa. And it's your drew, yeah, also, friend. Natural, why you, oh, ha. Now, baby, yeah. And you come on. Okay. And yet, my mini, you know, and Fanton Chenye, Nafi, you need come up, and you will. I wish you for Yakwasa, baby. Now, Afena, you drew young common or so.
1: Okay.
0: Aha. And it's a wagging. And I hope so, be our way.
1: Ah, no, no.
0: All right. Now, and young common or seen it, yeah. And in tea, made it kind of a boss or said a diano. Now you be a mamma quine, I'm will be a room. Now be a chin, I jane. I feel you be in the sir, now be your phone so. I tear phone so. I fray no monsoir day, no monsoir bem.
1: Would you
0: be a
1: wood yanokran? He
0: hackers. You hear more, I drink the year, pa.
1: Yeah.
0: Aye. And a mamma and quay. Obia and fan us on femme. Na and come on, be anti me.
1: Oh, yeah, the family, we are the diamond.
0: And come on, wumpa. Why?
1: Yeah.
0: Okay. And let's say, yeah, mammy be. Nymphy, quite nimca cra.
1: Best the same. Nymphy, best.
0: Okay. Okay, can't come and find, say, 50s. 51, 52, 53, they're about to be our bit me.
1: No, no,
0: okay. And in tea, your mamma, no,
1: or call him rubble.
0: Aye, your mamma, no, or Tom, dear, your provision store.
1: Oye, dreading,
0: aye, provision store, and now, oye, Juma,
1: who did your
0: womb, yeah.
1: Aye,
0: now, dear Tiana, sir, one day, not a market day, oh, crumble, and now, on any nana, yeah, I'm a fan of so on, so a dee by 15 years. 15, 16 thereabouts. Oye Bema.
1: Okay.
0: Ena onenu ko, e jumam, omko bie store. 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
0: Obedru ha, no pake ye. 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
0: Na store no, so baby, I wano yo kwa enho.
1: Yes.
0: And it's a packet, you know. One can be beyond Jobia. One chiaobia, a packet yana. 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
1: 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The motor you were here. Hey, yeah, so that me packing motor.
2: Yes.
1: Ave. Hey. O jina jina hwa. O hundi ya onye. Ena, ma menon so na oye the right person ya. E was he obisano.
2: Yes.
1: Ma menon de the right person. Ah, o se obisano.
2: Yeah.
1: Ena, in the first place, no, ba ye, uyi no ma ye. O anchi ano. One can hear answer no. In tonight, yes. Dear Mano. Oh, who can ya? Ya, over first soa. O baby Sama, Mano. And our Miss Anon soa. Be any one more, baby Sana, Amana ye. Aha, because Onona.
2: Yeah.
1: Or the Mutun echo seed and impe. Ah, oh, no. And in tear ya, and ye. O titititini, two one, Hundi Oyanaja, of course, ah, go be Sama, Mano.
2: Yeah.
1: Say, I'll pack any motor, I see her. Na. Okoba e no moto ni nsi ho.
2: Yes.
1: Enti na daro ma moto no. E na obi sa no hwasem.
2: Mhm.
1: E na ma me ni si o. Krachi. Eh mi ni moto bi ahwasem o.
2: Yes.
1: Mi ni moto bi ahwasem, moto be na woka hwasem. Na o si o, anope years si e yi. E na mbe pake wo ha.
2: Yeah.
1: Se mi to ade aba, me ba ya moto ni nsi ha. E he ya nso na me pake ye, o sto ye nim he ya.
2: Yeah.
1: Enti I was say who fence who wants him now, Oka. No, I'm going to say, ah. Sassin, I know pay you by ye. Obe do her one chiamet.
2: Uh-huh.
1: And one is on packing motor, a see her pan, I'll call ye. Ain't he? Meme Wahano man, I mean, who say, towing for ye, or my Bible to Edico.
2: Okay.
1: And a man in a cast, I did chair a brantian, ye, the cook up pie. Ah, not then, mammy, my Bible packing me motor. Eddie, I see a fence I was straining him. Ninti, what you mean, Shama or Omata Motu Edico? And a man say, ah, Cratchy. A day. A samba now name a canasan.
2: Uh-huh.
1: Oh, by the motor bejame.
2: Lebby.
1: Oh, far motor in yame.
2: Yes.
1: Enti dear Mahuno. And I may catch rewe.
2: Uh-huh.
1: Enti so be ya. Conaco, if you told him for natural quain.
2: Yes.
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1: yeah
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0: 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Any me twa me ho aba. Why?
1: Dey nso no, yebe bomo dey. Gidi yes e tie phone nso no.
0: Ai.
1: Ebe asem no.
0: 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Asem a oni maami ni AD no.
1: Ai.
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1: Cobra.
0: Okay.

0: Okay, and then see at year four. 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
1: Yes.
0: Nizia, my man, also on your day. My mission, come on us in free high. Or say,
1: Nana.
0: Hey, as a move.
1: A bonaman is here.
0: Just say, what right gentleman is here too? Timmy, a pie, the baban is one.
1: I'm in
0: the
1: ABA.
0: Let
1: me the yinning and edge, do. Come, mamma, boom, I'm missing two.
0: Sir,
1: I'm yinning and edge.
0: I don't call you Namon Quemma.
1: Who was here anyway? Yinning and edge, do.
0: Okay, Namon Quemma.
1: Proper
0: Gafra.
1: Adia Cosso. The brace, say, Nipper be below or Wabon say. Or then, dear, so DC who so DC quano whom. And once what you saw no Jahoko.
0: Ah, Nazanian.
1: Nana, unim dear, this are the anniba.
0: Aha.
1: Me pachaoka. 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
0: Eba.
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0: Enti die awasom twi na won pen se die enti manje eja ma o mudi mutu ko. 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
1: Okay.
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1: Okay. 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
0: E na na. Na ti me bua ko sa.
1: Jesus.
0: And this is that same before. And yes, Tipan and Bell Bohodia. That is where
1: all semi can
0: is or Baclano Asumpana.
1: Yeah.
0: In Zinana Media, dear maker, say a boy no, or yet, a wood deer with him.
1: Okay.
0: In Zinna, mamma, no, so I seem no more. A tribino.
1: Okay.
0: Obey to me, a de bonnie.
1: Okay. Who is a branch and on the Timusum?
0: Yes.
1: Tio Chasso.
0: Into my men in Chasso cra, and every Nana no one.
1: Okay.
0: Un Chasso.
1: Okay.
0: Untrasu, if it's a boy, no. Onyini papa.
1: Okay.
0: Nana nyamisha uminia.
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0: Okay, and then at here for Sabri. Yeah, be a humanity to and come on in. I be your phone, so be a church and now you are 024548
1: FM, have you know
0: 0501 322214 0501 322216. Also, check out here. My man is here on your day. On your money, and I said, on fan coma post. And also, check out here. Say, my man on your day. 0245488066 0501 322214. Maybe watch your heaven. Heaven. Maybe watch your heaven. Meaning I also heaven.
2: Hello.
0: Oh, maybe watch your also heaven. Okay, justice me bacho kasa de mama wai. Okay, okay. 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
2: Bacho. 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
0: Mu sa ne.
2: Okay.
0: Okay. Maybe I'll heaven.
3: Maybe I'll run a boon.
0: Would you be our free minute?
3: Maybe I'll ask Madame Dance.
0: Okay. Isaac, maybe also try what me. See, I'm a man also on your day.
3: No. I know what you're doing.
0: Okay.
3: Yeah, I remember next week, Nana. 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
0: Alright, maybe I'll show me here one so natural admin and come away. Who is this? My man, on your day.

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0: Me pa chow. Adam, but yeah. Oh, here, so I'm watching it too crazy. Direct.
1: Okay.
0: Normal sentence, no one who cry.
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0: break. 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
1: years.
0: Now, call, oh, by one dear. Now, sir, I'm not a mistake. Mistake. So, be an uncle, say, Uncle Fonabasa, Uncle, and to sit anybody by one chow.
1: Ajubro. But who said what he tipped?
0: They say I do for country. I'm going to wonder. What do you think
1: that? You had a tibet, yes, tiare. Oh. Me about radish, why?
0: Why not, dear? Make a little super.
1: Kafra, Ajubro.
0: All the machine about crying, you machine about your car. All your
1: Yeah, be man, Cassa, Obeya, such a. On your denuco police, or more than a shame cacra, or best son, Adrian, why?
0: What in the
1: world? Yep, a radish up. I could dumb cacra. Opium run, Obeya, such a why? Aha. We watch our heaven.
2: What
1: do you mean by our free? Okay, Obapa, we watch our church, and why? I won't come away home. Mamma, no, you're there.
2: Okay, I'm here. I'm here.
1: Oh, Kafra.
2: You see me, Tiami, I say, I'm say, ah. Nana, Nanim, Patapapio to one we had the banner room.
1: Sa.
2: Patapapio to the rapanya do. Nana, may you know, memoir, and they are true.
1: Okay. Yeah, quick.
2: Come and satire, dear. And come by and now, Cassano, one and come in few.
1: Okay.
2: Now we are nothing, I may have done nothing. Oh, quiet. Then the waffle, sending out or bomb, my dear boom in any. And come in, Cassan, come, Mrs. and come up or ten men, mamma, bitch, yes, so one. We are boas and Menana Nutriba. Would there be a worry I could be Jenny in Elby? There's any who baby they do when I need thou, and no yet, damn, I try. That's a master,
1: such an idea.
2: The same master say, and my brother, the mother, they say. Mamma says, Yach, you want to mumma. Let's say, send them, said your cobby, eh, not me, I'll boa, want ya boa. What do I dare be sure now, Yla? Who be beside my manana, Cocasa, the Oyen, and Yawabono? And Yamra, and my pan, you be dear, bear, Master City.
1: Okay, and why, dear Paint, you say, Mamma, no fun, and come up with your own.
2: Okay. Medical forms.
1: All right.
2: Report forms, Minty, at the corner doctor, Susan, signed the annual owner, Conca, Betri Mupapa, Betri Mate. And then tonight,
1: okay, the one near pay. A radish of ourselves, so watch the wad, Jane. All right, we're back to heaven.
3: What's your name, Paul?
1: Odin Babi Alfrefi.
3: I'm going to go to the house.
1: Okay.

0: for buy and so I didn't any one also. But I will turn a bisa crana in church now.
1: Yeah.
0: Yeah, but baby I did not could be
1: yeah.
0: So we now but turn also with the tree. No more they have full as I could one and a crash now.
1: A book run up. Okay.
0: Okay.
1: All right. Yenchino. All right. Inshallah. So far. Why? So far. Basso. Me watch your heaven.
2: Eh, why am I too?
1: Odin, baby, I'll free free.
2: Actually, I'm saying, John, I'm going to say that.
1: John, me patcho. May you need come here now. So, Chira, what do you
2: mean? I'm going to say, Christ, what's your name?
1: Amen. Inshallah. I'm
2: going to say, I'm going to say, I'm going to say, I'm going to say, I'm going to say, I'm going to
1: okay.
2: What did for us? I'm going to say,
1: Bono Pasta.
2: I'm watching it.
1: 0245488066 heaven. I
3: want
1: to be a free.
3: I will be a free.
1: Amen. Maybe I told you, baby, I'll free free. All right, Quaku, me patcho, Casade, mammy, why?
4: Okay.
1: All right, Quaku was a patcho, so tell me you won't come away, and quay.
4: You know, why are you cry?
1: Okay. Okay.
5: Many
1: of our children, baby, are free.
5: Hallelujah.
1: Okay, offer me about your meaning, come on, natural wagging. I won't come on. Yes, That's right.
5: Okay.

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0: That's right.
1: Oh man, if I am a Siwon, I did change to me by a Siwo, intimate and a man can't share a woman. And look where I'm chill woo. The man can't share a woman because you are not the chamber queen. Ira.
0: Yeah.
1: The new planter me could be so bibiala.
0: That's right.
1: We do one night, and you are not to my come and want to know Madame Honapua. My family cry because my friend Yobia. Oh, the idea now that you are one friend, Yama, no, oh, by our baby, my minister, and where he Yamia don't want to impose you. I see Messia and I say, Group, who be saying about Besta,
0: sir.
1: And let me tell that down, Honowako. Oh, can you ask me the intimidate and Ukraine and Yamiti and can Ukrainian go heaven? And why they say? Mami no fa ema ban.
0: Okay.
1: Ah,
0: Oma ban mrem.
1: 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Eno aro.
0: Okay.
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0: E fa na ye pe. 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Heaven.
1: Heaven. 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
0: Me ba cho di ba bi a fre fre mi ni ya.
1: But you're meeting the Philip that is free aboso.
0: Okay, Philip, but you're meeting here. I want to try what you
1: But you're my answer now is simple. My name is if you.
0: Philip, meeting here. Okay, man, I'm busy. Say,
1: my man in if you. My police from Rem. Say, my man when if you. On church or no, so my man when if you. Okay.
0: All right. Watch your word. You're ready to heaven. Heaven.
4: Me
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2: 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I think we're here.
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2: Ni patochi.
1: Yeti o pa Orlando.
2: Atomu yo.
1: Aha.
2: Te ose o shemu dito dito pa o.
1: Mhm.
2: Te sisi chiase no. 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
1: Okay. Yenti o.
2: Brandy Bayan or Dino to Nibesi Hono.
1: Mhm.
2: Mammy, I can't show. When chow, why not? She ain't no to Miss One or Coy.
1: Yeah.
2: And she will come on to more. Thank I dear Anto. I got a lot on his end too. And she, Mamina, and Nana, and you, dear.
1: Okay.
2: Yanko Point Samuka.
1: And there's your audio, you say, Mamano. Is there on your day? Obisas on your day, you?
2: Manina, I can want you at me and Nana.
1: Oh, okay.
2: I can want you.
1: Okay. Jabra ten ni for on.
2: Dabi mami na no na ko yi nika no.
1: Ah. Okay. Orlando so.
2: Onana no yi nika.
1: Okay.
2: If what at the tomb now or one buy.
1: Uh-huh.
2: Yanka if anka sa.
1: Mhm.
2: Aka won all we agree won it mo.
1: Mhm.
2: But if ko bi na no no.
1: Okay.
2: Anu le ma.
1: Okay. Orlando. Also, I don't know.
2: Orlando,
1: Radisha, also watching our GY.

0: Radishaw.
1: Okay.
0: Amen. All right, my friend, for you, hi. Maybe I show heaven. Maybe I show you, baby, I'll free free. I feel my patch also try to be in the inquiry.
1: I'm going to say,
0: Okay, I can't.
2: I'm
0: not too, Nana. Many of our
2: children,
0: baby, are free.
2: The
0: pastor made your
2: poem, make
0: us say, I should
2: make a man.
0: Okay,
2: many
0: of our poem, yes, okay.
2: I assume your friend,
3: Lord.
2: Mm-hmm. Mamma, a better house of power, ni. Because you never did be for Francis Quat, me have to say, and you know, I think we need any question to be an honor. And could be the son of a son called Bob Pani at the Shino. Now, so I ready to do what you see a year in tea. We now but flesh, if we are a book.
0: Okay,
3: Jesus is here. This
2: branch and also when I was so no mumunya kumano. Now, near Tosu Biamano, Nelana, maybe the cranny. Asamon, sir, who hear my branch and on preno. I didn't go by Jim. In the Ashiani, dear, send your mamma, mamma, back to the carcano. A Yamamina, Casan Casana, Ama, Yetune Banison, Nelana, you know. Kakra mekan yina ne se ekano on fanika
0: mamene fanika
2: o mamene fanika no nti aleka
0: okay
2: ya me shiramo
0: hezi no radisha o so pass off for bus we ha ne pe okay 0245488066 0501322214 so bet me out Fredo Abaso. Nah, watch that watch me. Oh, ha. Hey, watch out heaven. Heaven.
1: Hello.
0: Watch out me, baby, I'll free free.
1: But mama, I'm not doing myself with a cardio.
0: All right. Mama, watch out, you're more common now, switch that watch me.
1: Hey, I'm happy. I'm happy. I'm happy. And he wants to open a one-time stocky panel. And yes, open our office and our seminars are only in an answer home one. And he has now going in an idea assembling in our band.
0: Yeah.
1: And he more got reporting.
0: Okay.
1: Send a Bible to kind of say, Saudi Abonitan or no Christian to direction or no, or no panel chair or no chair Nicole.
0: Okay. And until no chair Nicole.
1: Mpacho
0: yu. Emane report ono?
1: Mpacho yu. Yomo report ono. Mpacho yu. Mpacho yu. Mpacho
0: yu. Alright. Mama, Radisha wa pasa wa swachira wa ajwi wa hai.
1: Mene lo. Wacha mwuso.
0: Amen. Alright. God bless you. Heaven. Heaven. Mpacho heaven. Heaven. My brother, I'm about to be out for free.

0: mefere Peter Mani.
1: All right. Me ba cho na odi dis eh.
0: Me did it, Mark.
1: All right. Mike me ba cho ya mon come eh, yet you.
0: Eh. You be as ya pan ko politician, pan ko politician.
1: Mhm.
0: But to me, you know. Ya dey ko elect the CIA be do me na be lenye, you know. Na kwa no.
1: Okay. Okay.
0: On one independent. Mhm. Saudi Arabia. Will you be BBC? Jordan pano. Ya be ya wo sa. And you say, I want to miss you. Then you didn't know. Then why? Say what you want. Yeah, why two of you?
1: Hey.
0: Nah,
1: why not? Why?
0: Ah, sir, I'm a boy from war. Law, I war on no. You'll be busy. Say, you'll be called cool busy. Say, I won't so cool at all. But one night, you're a billion on the number. And you, mother, yes, you were soon. Which may you be busy? You see, police station, police station. But any of you, watch me grey handed. So why you say it is police station this year. Hey Dan, your family was ample. No just obey young grana.
1: Men are Radisha, why? Police station, I was a cool year, said Debbie Mochreno. I think said never was it. Yeah, found him to her, and I ain't two on the same day. Now, why are you called two sassin? Ose,
2: Nana, the best will be no beauty.
1: Why?
2: Be brave,
1: never can you away.
2: Or back rabbit to be was a dinner, man. I am a buffoon.
1: A woman's idea, but it will fast up and so, and I say, Nippon, so no. We didn't need you.
2: Yes, and it dear. But once I have brother, no, or can't see me say, police, once. Yet in a choir, a child and an hour will be back.
1: By yesterday, I also had the right place. I was ordered.
2: They say, it's situation, moon and a sanity.
1: Because what you mean from Rash, I want to say, who to the Senate beside the Okay, no, and the wrong.
2: Definitely, really true.
1: Yeah,
2: it's in a while. I think it's a while.
1: Yeah, so what the better fine, wait to media channel.
2: Yeah,
1: oh, fine, Chen Swa, police station, a honor, the right.
2: Yes,
1: a year was ordered. No,
2: and Ukraine.
1: Radisha, why? Cobra Kessin, no. We back to heaven. Heaven.
3: Hello?
1: We back to also heaven.
3: Heaven.
1: What do you mean by your friend, Fibinia?
3: I'm about to make heaven, Kaza.
1: We back to meet you, and I cast out the mommy, why?
3: Okay. But you, I wanted to Wanyadi, Pra, Wanyadi.
1: This is your mommy, Wanyadi.
3: Oh, since you are in the say, and Chiasu, let's be, let's say, and Chia and Chia,
1: and Chia, okay.
3: Me, teacher, and be less, be also, or Cotrabia. Oh, baby, or no, and a Trabino.
1: Okay.
3: If you know, on a Tabaki, so Nam Kwanzo, or no, could be the mood to the enemy came one piano. Okay, I could do an acquired mood to the end, after them to the one with the Asian, or you know, as any than anything.
1: Oh,
3: okay. Thank God, Sir. No one could be there. What mood to any accident? No, because I don't know. We don't know what the
4: first
3: one
4: could
3: be. This is heaven. We are going to the moon. We are going to police station.
1: Okay.
3: And I'm saying also that we are going to back to the tourist area. Madam, we are going to see to watch out for this morning.
1: Hey, yo.
3: We are going to the moon to direct.
1: Okay. My man, I'm finding two directs. Oh. All right. All right. Minu Radisha also watching our dream. God bless you, Pa. All right. All right. Me bacho heaven. Heaven. Heaven.
5: I want to go on a man.
1: Minu Pacho, you baby, how free free?
5: I'm a child, you know, because I fed us.
1: Okay. Isaac, me bacho, you didn't come away, natural watching.
5: And I said, I'm a young one, say, and young Sambian, I was a quaradin, a nutum. Sakorano, say a dianca, one yanti tiapa, and penny for dinkomo and fun and noon to my yadi over to San Amonona for our brain.
1: But when the answer, not Akorano, who say a branch or Hanin and Anno do anything, or also they can't be no.
5: Oh, there were no Ayakora. Yakora memo, say Yama memo, and Yaufono, and name penny for dinkoma. We are quite a new question. I will tell you, of course.

0: What you okay, Papamo? And from Seria Savon Seco.
1: Okay.
0: The big corner and Chaya, our Seuco, would be a woman and umpire for any before. Local Bonaman, I say, I want to share with you, my big cost of umber share. Uncle Chisana, one uncle, no saying our house is he.
1: It's a Brazilian and Rano.
0: Oh, I need the year, dear, but I can't hear you, my mini one franchise.
1: Okay. Hey, Nina, it's yours, I'm franchise.
0: Okay.
1: Yes, Aquarano cocaine, you know, and a coffer when I buy. Okay.
0: All right.
1: Maybe I told heaven. Heaven.
2: What
1: do you mean, baby? I'll free.
2: I told
1: me to feel the point. All right. Maybe I
2: told me into it. I told me to do. Mm-hmm. It is one time. Oh, mama. No, baby. They are not creator. Who creator? If you go for public, as you say, or find out what the family personal family person. If it's a son or more cardia, any woman who should deny the woman, a son back, then you find for Mokabia, then woman Kabby. You are more mom who you are Maya. Next time, a back.
1: I have 0245488066 0501 322214. Heaven. Heaven.
3: What
1: is Babia of referee?
3: No, Bapany, not more say, as a movie, so I have the first day, but you see me. And I'm sorry, I can't have the BDR button, I don't know, so I must send you so.
1: Hey, your papa, how are they annoyed? How are they annoyed?
3: I'm not there, I am from Moke. When I saw some folk, I need person to say.
1: Hey, your papa, how are they to move? Kafra, I tell to cry. Be back to heaven. Okay, I critical. Be back to heaven.
4: Okay,
1: but the
4: Henry, the
1: first okay, but to me any who also?
4: Come on, the ye.
1: Yeah, quite.
4: Yes, you know, what you want to hear me, my name is.
1: Okay.
4: And to make a say, no, call your complaint.
1: Mamma, and call your complaint.
4: Police call your complaint now.
1: Okay. Okay.
4: Mo fa no ma ti na no ma sem na afi o mbe tina se police o be di chama mo pese mo e ke so mo ye ne sen o mo pese mo ko fi kokan na se o mo pese e ko en ko court.
1: Okay.
4: Ha nti e ho no ko be ti nya so wa chopa na be ti mi abem na ke ka bi e ba e no o be ti nya se no ma akia.
1: Okay.
4: Ya pata bi e kra no mo de ma na se de a o chene bi a.
1: Okay.
4: Bi su a chene ni sa.
1: Okay.
4: I think
1: All right. Many are ready show on Super Why? Sir, oh, friend, ever you mind this? God bless you, pa. All right. We watch our heaven.
5: Watch our one air crew.
1: Many are doing baby our free.
5: Okay, if I'm just saying, it's pretty WhatsApp coupon.
1: All right, but how many income?
5: Mama, kaya mi pana, mami na ya branch na bo, mami na ya na pana kaya mi pana dia.
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1: Okay.
5: The M. Dennis, if you are Mutina, now Mutin to my Tama, maybe no matter your question, Mamma, or the answer.
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0: Aganyaza na yeno. 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
1: Alright. Aradisha, so so basso. About your heaven. Heaven. Heaven. 0245 488 0666 0501 322 214. Me for my last caller. 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Heaven. Heaven. Me about your name, baby, free free. Okay, but your children are not last caller.
2: But your madam saying that if you're good, pop.
1: Okay.
2: There's a nympha. I want one. Now, little bit, I will be putting a lap on one. Or the Asian.
1: That's right.
2: Because again, I send you a claim. Woman, take here, no, back out of the room. And where you are yet? And she, no.
1: Oh, I can't
2: show. Yeah. But one of the NTM in two, I'm a song cushion. So, if you had a Robert and a walk him, you while up here, now I attack him. Into my men, no, that's the night. So, I die, and you don't want to have a man. So, I don't tell you, so no. I'm going to miss an ass and be about to ask an over with this and I'm waiting. I know. On the loosen, Sondo, I was on offshore. No, I will be a chill, Baba. On the moon, water, or be no matter for you. Let me be a chill, Baba. And in the day, Yana and I did be far. Maybe I don't or I shall far. And so I can't spend all the mobbing, but none of them are talking about. And I know. Then also, I'm sure that the master will be the same thing on the mobbing.
1: Okay.
2: It's my men are why I'm here.
1: Okay.
2: Now, thank you. That's why I'm here. It will be a fair account.
1: Okay. Radisha Pastor also offre Basso and Enumre. God richly bless you, Pa. Okay. Yeah, did you mind it in your see an Enumre? Radisha Obia. Your monitor, Nafi, your quote, prophetic news from the prophet of God, Prophet Francis Kwati. Founder and leader for House of Power Ministry International. Asante Achimba Kwabena Kesi.
3: Nana.
1: When you idea see. Ati for Bamu Biach and Adrian Kamapa. And I know, sir, baby. Your mamma will be a.
3: You see,
1: who the other battle.
3: Yes.
1: Yeah.
3: I said the Yashas and your kind says a chief when you're Bemwa.
1: That's right.
3: You be who baby.
1: The best of a case, sir.
3: Ibi hu asem no pome sibre.
1: Yeah.
3: Abam pepe pese de kan ye no.
1: That's right.
3: And into the Christian show bibia.
1: Amen.
3: And said the say asemi betop no so omode ahome kika.
1: Mhm. Esum.
3: E de esum na omode ahoden so. Eshim na jumedi no e success na Yakobon show bibia.
1: Already shall one super. All right.
3: I mean shall one minya.
1: Amen.
3: Amen.
1: All right. Evans.
4: Ana
1: ya monu tewe ya ko
4: ya pom.
1: That's right.
4: Yeah, sorry.
1: Ya pom ya ko
4: abrante no ohen huye na we bi an santu ni biom because e bi a wei and the first time atu no there enam no so a de odeko ye no obeye din na unim da obasa da ko obi fufura ni sani pa no be fiu.
1: Okay.
4: Aha. 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
1: All right.
4: Already show.
1: Already show on super. O say?
5: Ya nana.
1: Ye ko.
5: Nana ye ko. 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
1: Amen.
5: Obia adwe nyira ode ba ye nana yes bia na ye ka se ye nso yesua.
1: Oh yes.
5: Om die na om de ba na ya ne hia ye pa ye de de ahia ye de de na ye sen. Enti already show on die na obia de ba ye nso me gidi se ma me ne be hunu.
1: That's right.
5: A coin of befa so I would say assemble
1: yeah.
5: Befa.
1: Yeah.
5: Now,
1: yeah.
5: Do you hear me, Pai and Anna? Assemble Fale Bayano.
1: Mm-hmm.
5: Dear Eddie Bano.
1: Mm-hmm.
5: MGD said, any public be a sheer dear film.
1: Yeah.
5: Ubu Hoko, which me would be fee.
1: On chair.
5: We do any party, one with Chum.
1: Shannon with Chum's.
5: But Chum and I, the Ocon, who are called Bonipunum.
1: Aye.
5: Ocon, when you want to
1: know, you are not fina.
5: Oh, who said, oh, Beck, I said, you pano, Hona, a bad a so.
1: And ye cry.
5: It's MGD said, eh, dear. 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
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We are Udini. Dear, we are Biano. 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You only buy me bread, Ojie ready di ofre asese oyɛ papa de bi anadwene bu ne fo bo ne oyɛ amɛ de urade ntɛ ɔde bɛkyɛ me ne ee ntɛ urade obetie ɔde ne saa no asansan na chi asese onya dwene motie munu nyame asɛm mu ɔse onipa bie ne asase so a ɔnyɛ bɔne da gye ba kɔpɛ ɔno ne Yesu Kristo. 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Bonny so ye and swank, I said, then. Amen. So trust me. Be genuine in our mouth, Christo, and then so Cassa. Now may it you. One more book. Someone yarrow when you know. It was Jesus Christ, the demon. Amen.

0: Psalm 37, verse 27 to 28. 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It's when you show for her. What? I'm a normal name. Ensi wa omana. She say I want to swing you. Nyamis for wame flu mubaya. Want to swing you now because here we here. Nyamis say wong. She nyamis we said you sit here. It's bonny now. We want to mean nyai now. 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
0: 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Would you know who the Yanketinkate was safe one day obey or no be dinning in your union? And you are safe one day, ye won't now ye ye. Now, why should I say war or bad time? Wa will bank out dono? Now, didn't it say the Mujan Hoko? Son of my am I safe for? Amen. So I'm about to pay our son. Ubenya. And then me pass out during the audio was safe for no more. You know, at the end of the age, I won't. Hey. And then Ghana had idea. I had the most common thing. I was hanging, sir. So why in your bonnet at Nippon? No. Just a way of pony as an nipa do. So a tear drum, so a him fan, a baby will be a bonny in the war at the four. Now I'll be kind of cry, dear Debbie. 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Massif war. 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The obedience so cry, no, but I'm for the obedient Ghana's no, but I'm for. You are him, Quadana, and cry to say yes. A bedroom baby, no. Do omo medi gana so no be a gym for ni abodam for eye de omo papa ene de momo ye ana man nan kwada no nyame ye onsa no be shi o ma se it destroy you ye se wo wan nyini wo fie kon kan wo de ko ti o ma no wu wie no omo su wie ana fe o be face consequence of this world. 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

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I won't make a send, Nemen Yaboni beam. We try you with your worm. What's he say? I didn't say I want to meet you. Now, Radin, whom a bone who are safe for mobile. Now, what's safe when they radi say, won't you? Now, about time be anyone a bassaya or pet could be our person a buy any papa, but yeah, what's safe for? Amen. 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

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Amen. 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
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And yet no radiation as well. No aye. 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This kind of the man, they say, Okoto correction was all them. Near see, I saw down now, could ye two cities a day boy, one more discounter, Kakra. Can old Mahon, can was a form. A day and I made a jam in May. It may be woman, may have a bread. 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It is moon frassy and planning who ye. 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

Radio Kutu. 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What kaye? And Quania Hordy, now they are chairing. Now Rade and Aya. Say, now Rade and Awaya. 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

am that I am. 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Obey or Master Hunam and Intuma. Oko Kroko and your WhatsApp for Yahoo. Ja Asumuje. I don't pay. Kenyina aya seda and come for aye ye nidi ene ani monyam nyina

Wei aye Wednesday's edition. And I will call that. May Bosom and Oneda, Etosso, and you know so, and then 27th May 2026. And you might be a 2 days, Ojay Honse, as I say, and then, hey, Okuda. I do it, Okuda say, yeah. Besides, he for Francis Quatri. Yeah, we are founder and leader at the My House of Power, Ministry International Safono. Besides, my name is Chef Fumidio. Shang Wangwajuma and Saint Rene Abordinia Christo Onam Nidi for Sua Vibri. Oh, yes, the question is Hua and Tiasi. As I said, the young home bida and a Yahoo, the Yasso anti bida.

And I feel Reverend Bismarck Opuni Yeboa. Obeti Wanamonka, I will do my dear Cassie. And it's an open radio shop, I know your Cassie. Maybe I will be a. Now, Koswa, or feeding the Edna Haya, because he said, you're best sorry, you my dear Cassie. Now, programs are hard to work and in your house. Embremo.

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Also, bit me a join the show no in another pay. Nadia Krobia. Also, watch me a team. Ewo Honum. Afi Enwechi. Facebook Live. And also, so you can join us live. Na ano pay. Show no, also watch me a team. Ewo Honum. I like a page in an share. Man for France. ATM. NTB. YouTube Heaven TV Ghana. YouTube Heaven.

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Eh wo app store. 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

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So you got a chance. So submit me at Heaven FM Ghana 247. You can watch Elijah TV as well. And then you can listen to the prophet of God, Prophet Francis Kwati. Messages are hold on in now.

TikTok, and I say Instagram. Ninina, ewo Apple Casino Swan. Tembia Opibia, also bet me a boy with them. Also, programs are hood on Ninina. Watch me at TB, ewo.

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I am Pabokasia ekoso. Every Friday bia. 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

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And I yes, or catch an asia for me, and say, Monk. 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

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I bought from Mobaya, Jesse. 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
0: 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I'm one, it's why this movie, but I've been saying, I hope on your buying to your bar. 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And then let's have that grow cool.
1: Amen. 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
3: You
1: are near too. 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Okay, maybe I shall mean to it, and I see.
3: 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I see. I will, if she last a mile, I didn't know your papa should be a man. You're better, I'd like to be brief. I love to me a year of seeing you back. Now,
1: you're traveling.
3: I'm always telling you, I'm human.
1: And you never show your kaya when run come on. I cause on a divine encounter. 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A funumba 7 day, you are. 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
3: You, Mama Pacho, and Rasso. 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The Santa Uranum, the Radi Gomu Bata, since you put a no more time, I'm sorry, let them know. 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Now, I don't know, they say me, young, and I do say me, young, Quakra. 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
1: Alright, me patch all heaven.
4: Ewan ebo nanabi.
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1: I'm going to go to heaven.

0: Okay.
1: And so I didn't know the bomb about as this one. I barely young woman and quite the
0: time.
1: And it's in an order to be a fatal homosexual. And then my baby, a man, to say the only new connoisseur, I have sent us with the initiative. Then my team in Tennessee, or quite your memoir, only to me and Bessie, and it's your debate in a fee and Casa Crampon, when he said the Jenny B. My baby, I could see you almost here, ma. If you're not at your pants, and it's in our same Maya is free RGP. No swing uncle Ponce, oh my answer, or don't answer, sir. 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Consisting uncle Pony, the baby in the morning.
0: Okay.
1: But an amulet of a camel working on an assignment.
0: A radish of a Juana, yepe. 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Odi babi a ofre fri.
2: Pacho mambi mamponsin.
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2: 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E chen ma jini si butaya. 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
0: Okay.
2: And now so I'm unpossessed me, and you and Yanis said the Arabic. In general, Mammy, who is said, I was so bad, dear, over Quawari and including Tia or Quawari.
0: Okay.
2: The Rabbit put anything here for Boab and Mamma. I'm on when you saw the moon at me up. Nana, Macuma saw the pa and Cassan Church, we and Cam Comel crew. Now, and Mabba Wana, Ebano.
0: Okay.
3: Lydia,
0: my auntie, your kaka, and run coma, your mammy, and your boy.
3: And I rather fire my mammy to you and food with me, and my teacher, or say, I'm still a rabbit bomb, ma. Now, but I rather the bomb, man, I say, you're not going to come, I'm almost so many so different, rather get my mobile season. I've done. I said, there is a one crown, so different album. Now I are a babka, and say, I yes, sir, baby, fool, dear Ninka. Also, I buy my dear Maya, say, Benina, myself, see, so,
0: really,
3: dear, Nayan Lanson, I am caught in the first, I see, so. Also, you are babka, over money, so different, I did the boss or ban. And the woman, my uncle. Now I Obata. 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
5: Heaven.
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5: 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I don't pay me into it. And right then I'll sort it. 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
5: 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Play Uncle Ponso as some mamma said on family. 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And you said, Dear Radica, said, Oba. 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
7: I was a Oba, Oya Oba, pa. Na, Ije Sebi, Bema na kwa Juma Kwa na, and send the FC to Juma Muno, Oya Oba, so Oba, with me, Ashen in crying. 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
0: Okay.
7: And my same Diana, Bema Nina, Ahwadene, no, so to be, she say, and yet, and me, I said, the NSA, Obeshe, Bema, so my name is Wadihu Abemu. It's a noon thing that I didn't know what kind of.
0: All right. Me no Radisha pa so on so freba so why? Okay, network nti. 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Anyway, Radisha, me pa cho heaven.
8: Oh, yeto.
0: Me pa cho din babia o frefi.
8: Pa cho din Vic.
0: Okay, Vic me pa cho my nti wa no pay. Then I was okay, I bet me aka bi a chire. 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
8: cho na na na pa. 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
0: Okay.
8: Let me

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1: 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Amen. 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Heaven.
2: Everyone,
1: I'm a tonana. Odin, free.
2: Okay, John,
1: okay, John, may patch of then also Kaya, which me I can be a tray.
2: And you are Nana, I am fire for fire. Because. Mama, Edia Brenna or Katafa. The reason why both I am saying and Copa Dima about that is so. Now, what you mean, my Etia, I said, or Babia put tennis over to me about one new Kuno. Ama, then my name is Swaji, who not to me, and Abim. They said, Yakupo, a your home, dear, can your home? 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
0: Me pa chona umpum to say.
2: Christadum.
0: Yeda Christas. 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
2: Ano pay yede Christas ye. 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Since I knew Biani Yana, sir, Eddie, Sir Quamusan, I and dear Nan, your kind of saying, Munyam and Count on Christo Edin. Now, and a prince, so Yeshra, your mammy, Prophetess Mercy Quartin, na your papa, so Prophet Francis Quartin, and also Eddie in Shakasiano, Eddie Aswano. I say, Radinshana, pa,
0: amen.
2: But you will be an enemy, my pa, over here.
0: Radisha Wansopa, Reverend Bismarck Opuni Yeboa, and Afe Kweku, Owisu Ansa, and Wate Wanamankano. 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
2: Aji se mu.
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2: Yeah.
4: Me die me dwene erade di fo ho ene so se o ye kwantre fo pa.
2: Okay.
4: You watch what must
2: you?
4: Or you can't refer pa.
2: Okay.
4: Because we are now you know any heaven now, a hell.
2: Sir.
4: Any papa, any money. 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We see a radi na country no a radi a money to me. So all me funny pamran wo heaven. And you know, ye pa, ye me can ho. And you a penny a day. Oh.
2: You
4: watch what must you?
2: Yeah.
4: So ye be ye city and kuwa ba me can wo dia. 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Na heaven no
2: odiembeko
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4: ewa cho watu masi Want to mean for car? Wabra,
2: winning baby a car,
4: winning baby a car, no co.
2: Was he my trembi?
4: Was he my trembi?
2: Ah, say.
4: We watch what must
2: he?
4: And you're not saying,
2: yes, yes, yes,
4: so do.

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0: 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Imagine what you say.
1: Yeah.
0: As someone who didn't need for so can and no pay no communication when you didn't come.
1: Yeah.
0: That you ain't any year pa. Ah. So I saw the air call heaven dear. Any year papa fool.
1: Yeah.
0: Then I'm part of what you say. Hey, I train you fool.
1: I train you for now.
0: Oh, the one. It's the ready deal for cash. Over 30 years in here, the friend who played you my move. Or ten in one year, but you about the pumine. I didn't hear. Or perhaps you need to be so I
1: call.
0: It's yes, I ain't ever can honor. Yes, I was say a pay of what you are bonimu.
1: Yes.
0: Say so, Tim, say Rade, say, the deal for my family, I haven't, you know, who bedding at no way to Bonia.
1: Bonia,
0: I say, why? Remember what I said? At Dawa also, at Dawanim,
1: Dawanim.
0: And this is a radinum, the deal for so dear, call heaven, dear. I was say, yes, we are pray.
1: Yes.
0: Ah,
1: yeah.
0: I was say, I pray. Boy, a home, my dear, be I say. Yes, you may have. Ye be di na ti bi. 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
1: Yeah.
0: Wani a wati won ho ogoma ni mo jani mu. 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
1: Sa.
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0: 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Na wodo ni Awurade do. Na wo peni erade pe
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1: there be
0: e pe ne fo se me ko bi ye nko no kwa
1: ye nko no
0: kwa there be e se ohun e be de wa ko what you say e ti di e se ye ye hun ye tene ne no
1: okay
0: ane ye den
1: Yadeko.
0: Enti no me dwene odiyifo no ho se wo ye okwantrefo papa ye agyedifo nyina ni daso ayo ye bremu se na mu prophet francis kwati wo ye agyedifo nyina ni daso ene emfa ho ni asori a wo ko tie ni emfa ho ni asori a wo ko prophet francis kwati ye agyedifo nyina ni daso because o tre ye se o ma bi wo ho no mu a adabio eba ya beka no na yakobi
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2: And semwa anapei. 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
2: 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All Cassano said, Sassami, Obin can be that. I was, I see so.
1: Yeah.
2: And only the walker. Now, I say, dear Osuma, mean. And I catch them and say, Onka.
1: Yeah.
2: Not just say, I am someone. Emudu.
1: Emudu.
2: Pa.
1: 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Pa.
2: 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Asemu we Yesu ne kan biye. 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
1: Okay.
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1: yeah.
2: Nonko sorry no.
1: Yeah.
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1: Heaven. Yeah.
2: Tuwa dine chidi fuo, eko.
1: Sa.
2: Na yes, I send me dance here, Chebifire dance here. Only Pabien was, I see, so bet me a young quam, but I tell an eh, and come.
1: Yeah.
2: Only Pabien, you're my buffer dear, and I'm no coin. My bass are in them, and I'm no coin. 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A dear be only Paye was sorry, dem beano. 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
4: 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Jesus is King. Jesus is Lord. Jesus is here. 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

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This is Heaven. Heaven FM. Heaven. Jesus is King. 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